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1: And we appreciate you letting us be a part of your Wednesday. You got the big burning question coming up in a few. It's Wayne D and Tay with Blake Shelton now.

0: Heart Country.
1: And we appreciate you hanging out with us. It does mean a lot as we get ready to kick off the
2: Big burning question. Okay, so are you for or against the new bill in Congress that would ban cell phones on planes?
1: Listen, some of our friends on the West Coast are paying $5 a gallon for gas still, but let's talk about cell phones on airplanes.
2: Right? I know. There's bigger fish to fry.
1: Like, why can't I find popsicles that are two in one bag anymore? Remember when you were a kid, they'd come two, two popsicles in one? My son had me buy popsicles. They're all individually wrapped.
2: I've never noticed that.
1: That's what Congress should be tackling. But anyway.
2: I don't think so.
1: Okay. So cell phones on planes being not illegal, but just you'd have to keep them away, put them away.
2: Yeah, I don't like that. No.
1: Tay's the type of person that waits till you're about 1,000 feet off the ground before she turns off her.
2: That is not true.
1: Turns airplane mode on.
2: I wait until liftoff. As soon as that back tire is off the ground, I put it in airplane mode.
1: Anyway, there's times that I've said to a flight attendant, miss
2: I
1: her
2: know.
1: Phone.
2: So mean.
1: But I don't think either of us agree. Let cell phones be. Leave them the way they are. It's 2026 at this point. And why just...
2: And honestly, if the plane was going down,
1: No, don't.
2: I'd want to call my kid.
1: You know what
2: I mean?
1: You can't put that out there.
2: I know.
1: You can't put that out there. That's fine. 1-877-367-4432. Do you think... Now, cell phones, there are some necessities that it's nice to have. But also, there's a guy that on my most recent flight that was on speakerphone until we took off. The flight attendant had to go, you need to get off the phone.
2: That's obnoxious.
1: Yeah. So check in 1-877-367-4432.
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1: And let me just tell you, if you were not hungry for dessert, you're about to be.
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2: Guava cheesecake.
1: Yep.
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1: Okay.
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0: Years ago, maybe.
1: Yeah.
0: 20 years ago, for sure.
1: I think we're
0: now?
1: Yeah. I think we're good now.
0: David checks in with us every now and again, man. You wanted to be a part of this conversation. Do you say it? Ban phones? Yes or no?
2: Do it. I don't need to hear people talking. I don't need to hear anything when I'm on the plane. I just want to get to my destination.
0: I will say it's weird, too, when people are on the phone, like, prior to takeoff.
1: Yeah.
0: Like, texting is one thing, but to be sitting on your phone and be like, yeah, no, I know. I'm going to get some cheesecake when I get there.
1: I know, to have, like, a full-on vocal conversation.
0: I'm like, just text.
1: Why?
0: Text. Can I tell you what, Michael? She didn't want to hear from me anyway. Get off the phone. Leave her alone. you got time to check in still. Do it. 1-877-367-4432.
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1: How is it already after 9 already? This whole dang week is flying by. It's Wayne D and Tay Hamilton. You got to hit Instagram when you get a seg. We'd appreciate it. At Wayne D and Tay. All the new country lands here first all day long. Riley Green, go play his latest. This is called Think As You Drunk.

0: Heart Country.
1: Got more big burning
2: question. Yep. I'm here.
1: For you. Sick. Anyway, we're diving back into asking you this.
2: Are you for it or against it, banning cell phones on airplanes?
1: We already got one answer saying, yeah, I'm done with it. What do you think? Go ahead.
3: I guess I'm kind of for phone calls on planes. Because I feel like if you have to urgently contact somebody, wouldn't you want to be able to call them?
2: Yeah.
3: So like, I always think to about myself or somebody in need, and they really need to make that phone call. So I guess you have to put up with it, right?
1: Well, yeah, but the phone call part, I appreciate you calling in. The phone call part, it's not like you can connect to make a call when you're in the air. But you're saying, like, stay off the phone in general when you're on the plane.
2: Yeah. Can't you technically make a phone call while you're up in the air?
1: You can't get any signal.
2: It'll go through.
1: You can't get any signal.
2: As long as, well, because when you're up in the air, your phone's constantly looking for signals. So if it does connect to a signal, you'd be able to make a phone call.
1: Oh, this is wild. We're going to have to ChatGPT that.
2: I already did. That's what it said.
1: You can connect.
2: That's literally what it says. Yeah.
1: That's wild. Next call, next flight, I'm making a call.
2: No. you're going to take it down.
1: Oh, my God.
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1: 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On a

0: guys, it's iHeartCountry on The Verge artist Stella Lefty. 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
1: And thank you for letting us be a part of your day. We appreciate it more than you know. Got so much country coming up. Love the new Lainey Wilson song.

0: yeah. My last single Saturday night.
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2: Thank you for letting us be a part of your Wednesday. We appreciate it. Instagram is at Wayne D and Tay. The big burning question continues.
3: There is a bill going through Congress that is asking if you are for or against having phones out on planes.
2: All right, Tony, weigh in. What do you got?
4: I think a blanket ban on phone calls goes too far. As far as like passengers go, they should be free to make calls as they do, as long as they're respectful and the airlines can manage disruptions.
2: See, I don't, you shouldn't be making phone calls, even if you can connect during the flight.
3: Yeah.
2: There's no reason.
3: Yeah, I agree.
2: It's like quiet. It's like they turn off the lights for a reason, right?
3: Mm-hmm.
2: So, like, let everybody chill.
3: Like texting, it should be fine. Texting, like, if you have earbuds in and you're, like, listening to music or playing a game, watching a movie.
2: I have a rule for myself if I'm on a flight, though, is I'll connect to the Wi-Fi, but I won't, like, because, like, connecting to texting is two different things on some flights.
3: Mm-hmm.
2: I won't connect to texting until halfway through the flight, just to like shut myself out.
3: Really?
2: Is that weird?
3: You can't be alone with your thoughts? That is weird.
2: I'm saying I can't. Y'all hear this? I'm saying I can.
3: I'm kidding. But I'm only halfway.
2: I've had enough. You want to reach out, do it. We got time to talk. 1-877-367-4432.
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1: And if you are struggling to figure out what to do, you want to go to school, you want to go back to school, this might be piquing your interest.
2: So Arizona State University is launching a bachelor's degree in content creation, giving students the chance to study like social media, video production, podcasting, you know, stuff like that.
1: The only thing that's tough is algorithms change so often. So, like, how are you?
2: Well, maybe that's something that they teach, right? Yeah. Like, since it's changing, you have to kind of be, like, fluid.
1: Stay ahead of it.
2: Yeah. That's interesting. Cool.

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Summer freedom starts with a full free tank of gas. And another. And how about another? 9 chances every weekday to win $1,000 with the Great American Fill-Up.

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1: And we're hitting you with the big burning question.
2: Are you for or against this bill that could pass, it being illegal to have your phone out on planes?
1: That's so wild to me that we're even, that's 10 years ago, maybe.
2: Yeah.
1: 20 years ago, for sure.
2: I think we're, I think we're good now.
1: David checks in with us every now and again, man. You wanted to be a part of this conversation. Do you say it? Ban phones, yes or no?
3: Do it. I don't need to hear people talking. I don't need to hear anything when I'm on the plane. I just want to get to my destination.
1: I will say it's weird, too, when people are on the phone, like, prior to takeoff.
2: Yeah.
1: Like, texting is one thing, but to be sitting on your phone and be like, yeah, no, I know, I'm going to get some cheesecake when I get there.
2: To have, like, a full-on vocal conversation.
1: I'm like, just text. Why? Text. Can I tell you what, Michael? She didn't want to hear from me anyway. Get off the phone. Leave her alone. you got time to check in still. Do it. 1-877-367-4432.
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1: Got more big burning
2: question. Yep. I'm here.
1: For you. Sick. Anyway, we're diving back into asking you this.
2: Are you for it or against it? Banning cell phones on airplane.
1: We already got one answer saying, yeah, I'm done with it. What do you think? Go ahead.
3: I guess I'm kind of for phone calls on planes. Because I feel like if you have to urgently contact somebody, wouldn't you want to be able to call them?
2: Yeah.
3: So like, I always think about myself or somebody in need, and they really need to make that phone call. So I guess you have to put up with it, right?
1: Yeah, but the phone call part, I appreciate you calling in. The phone call part, it's not like you can connect to make a call when you're in the air. But you're saying, like, stay off the phone in general when you're on the plane.
2: Yeah. Can't you technically make a phone call while you're up in the air?
1: You can't get any signal.
2: Like, it'll go through.
1: You can't get any signal.
2: As long as, well, because when you're up in the air, your phone's constantly looking for signals. So if it does connect to a signal, you'd be able to make a phone call.
1: Oh, this is wild. We're going to have to chat GPT that.
2: I already did. That's what it said.
1: You can connect.
2: That's literally what it says. Yeah.
1: That's wild. Next call, next flight, I'm making a call.
2: No. You're gonna take it down.
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3: 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Boston is a song I wrote when I was waiting on a guy who was picking me up. I couldn't stop thinking about him, and this is what I was feeling while I was waiting for him. Here's my song, Boston. On a train.

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8: Hey, it's Thursday, everybody. Welcome to show number 1665 in a row of After Midnight. It's me, your host, Granger Smith. I'm grateful for another Thursday with you. I've got some good news headed your way. I'll read it for you. I've got some Nashville news headed your way also with Ann Hudson. She always gets all these news stories about your favorite stars out there in Nashville. And I've got all their music, good country music, ready to play for you starting here in hour number one. And I'm with you all the way till the sun comes up. Let's go. It's After Midnight.

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Hey, thank you for starting your Thursday here with me. How about we get it rolling with some good news? Hang on just two songs and I'll share some with you.

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0: Here's a good news story. A Louisiana woman donated a kidney to a former coworker she had not spoken with in more than a decade.
1: Wow.
0: Jessica, that's her name, saw Sabrina's request for help on social media and quietly went through the testing process. After learning she was a match, the mother of five sent Sabrina a simple message that said, "Call me."
1: Wow. She just did it on her own.
0: She just said, "Call me." The transplant was completed at Ochsner Health, and both women are recovering well. What an incredible moment of kindness. Thank the Lord.
1: Man, that's cool.
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I got a topic. I want to hear from you on this. What did you do as a kid that you got away with? Call me with that specific story. I want to hear from you. I'll put you on the air. 866-607-8383.

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1: Hi, Grange. This is Michael calling from Galveston, Texas. I just wanted to compliment you on your wonderful show. I tell you what, from everything from the insightful lyrics to pumped up music, it's a refreshing change from what I usually listen to. So, Granger, please keep being Rick Granger, and have a wonderful night. I love your show. Bye.
2: Wow, Michael. I appreciate the encouragement, brother.

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1: We have Ann Hudson in here with some Nashville news, stories about our favorite stars out there in Music City. What you got, Ann?
2: Yes, you know, Megan Maroney was talking about her biggest dating red flag, whose closet that she would like to raid, and the surprising skill that we never knew she had. I've got that story coming up for you in your Nashville news next.

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1: So Megan Maroney just gave us a few more reasons to love her during a rapid fire interview with Cosmo.
2: Cowboy or hockey player? I haven't dabbled with hockey players, so I gotta go with them. Which celeb's closet would you raid? Dolly Parton's. One emoji you always overuse? The emoji with the tired eyes. Last internet rabbit hole you went down? Oh, about how like doodles change their hair color over time. Sometimes they have the gene that makes them lighter. Just trying to be informed. Biggest red flag on a date? Oh, I've had to pay for dates with my family in attendance. What's a hidden talent you've never shown off? I can do sign language of the alphabet. A, B, C, D, E, F, G, H, I, J, K.
1: Nice, impressive. Mm. Do you have any hidden talents, Granger?
3: Not like that. I wish I had sign language like that. Amber, my wife, she's working on that. But Megan did it really fast. It was good.
1: She really did. I was impressed with that. Yeah, for sure. You can watch that full interview at aftermidnight.com.
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7: Welcome to Thursday. It's After Midnight, everybody. I'm your host, Granger Smith. I know it's a weird hour. Whatever the reason you're up late or up early, I just want to let you know I'm with you. And I've got your playlist tonight. Good country music ready to play for you. And I also want to hear from you. I want you to call me on this. What trouble did you get into as a kid that you got away with? Let me know that story. 866-607-8383. Plus, Earl Dibbles Jr.'s got a dumb criminal story to tell us. It's hour number two. It's After Midnight. Let's go.

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So we're going to talk about this in two songs, but what trouble did you get into as a kid that you got away with? Let me know, 866-607-8383.

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1: We know the night shift isn't easy. That's why we're bringing the music and the meaning. Granger's with you all night with songs, stories, and conversations that keep it real. Thanks for being a part of the After Midnight family.

0: staying up. 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
1: Okay, topic of the hour. What is something you did as a kid that you got away with? That's our topic. My number, 866-607-8383. Got my producer, the Ant-Man, sitting with me. Do you have a story comes to mind with this?
2: I'm going to be really boring and tell you that I don't remember anything that I really got away with. I was a pretty good kid that was scared of getting in trouble all the time. Not in a unhealthy way. Not like, you know, that I was abused or anything like that. But I did know that when my dad looked at me, that's all he needed to do. It was a look that he gave me. And I was like, oh, I need whatever it is I'm doing, I need to stop.
1: You know, I could say the same thing. I don't think I got away with anything. My dad or my mom always knew. You remember that old Shenandoah song, Mama Knows?
2: Oh, yeah. Yeah,
1: that was me, man. Yeah. Like, how in the world? That song starts off, they're sitting out behind the shed smoking a cigarette, and somehow Mama Knows. Mama Knows. Like, that was me, man. Mama Knows. So I want to hear from other people. 866-607-8383.
3: At a buddy's house, his brother come home drunk off his butt, left his car running in the front yard. He had an old Gran Torino that he loved. When in his bedroom passed out, we decided to go for a joyride in his car. He woke up in the morning, found his car upside down on its hood in the front yard. As of to this day, I don't know if he ever found out that we're the ones that done it or not. If he had, he probably would have killed both of us.
1: There's a lot to that story.
2: Wow. I wonder if he thinks that he did it.
1: He probably does. There's a lot. That whole story could be an episode on Netflix. Maybe we should get him to call back. 866-607-8383.
4: I swam my horse across the neighbor's pond. My daddy would know I'd done that. He would have damned my eyes. Anyway, love your show, buddy.
1: That is country right there.
2: Yeah, it is.
1: That he's going to win for the country's call of the year.
2: So and that's far. A bad thing? To swim your horse across the pond?
1: I swam my horse across the pond. Okay. Daddy would have tanned my hide. 866-607-8383.
5: You got something you want to say on our topic tonight? 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
0: 866-607-8383.
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Okay, asking this question, let's talk about it. What did you do as a kid that you got away with? 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
1: Hey, Granger Smith, this is Matthew Rowell calling from Florence, South Carolina. Love the show, buddy, and love the music. Much appreciated.
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1: So this is something that sounds like kids shooting a social media video. I'll let you decide. It's now landed them on a South Carolina wanted list. Kind of. Earl Dibbles is going to be here to share this dumb criminal story with us next.
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7: Hey, thanks for starting your Thursday here with me on After Midnight, y'all. I'm Granger Smith, your host. Hey, I've got some things that went down on this day in history I want to talk about this hour. Plus, some Nashville news with Ann Hudson. She's keeping you in touch with your favorite stars out there in Nashville. Some things went down, and she's going to tell you about it. Hang tight for all of this here early on a Thursday. We are After Midnight.

iHeart Country on iHeart Radio. Okay, it was on this day that one man body slammed another one inside a ring for the very first time on television. Yeah, I'll explain more in history, plus some other things that went down coming up in two songs.

0: talking about history, and he's even got the diploma to prove it. It's time for This Day in History on After Midnight with Granger Smith.
1: On this day, July the 30th, 1619, House of Burgesses, Virginia forms. That's the first elective American governing body. 1869, the Charles, considered the world's very first oil tanker, departed from United States, headed for Europe with a bulk capacity of 7,000 barrels of oil. 1948, professional wrestling premieres on Prime TV. 1954, Elvis joins the Memphis Federation of Musicians. 1956, President Eisenhower signed In God We Trust as the nation's official motto. 1965, President LBJ signed Medicare into law. 1976, Bruce Jenner won the Olympic decathlon. Some famous birthdays include actor Arnold Schwarzenegger, actor Lisa Kudrow, actor Terry Crews, director Christopher Nolan, Ford founder Henry Ford, soccer star Hope Solo, actress Hilary Swank, and actor Lawrence Fishburne. Those are just a few things that went down on this day in history.
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1: Last hour, I brought up this question. We should keep talking about it because I want to get your phone call on the air. What trouble did you get into as a kid that you got away with? 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
1: Some say we're old-fashioned. 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
1: Hi, my name is John. You asked why we're up so early. I'm one of the millions of truck drivers out here keeping America going, hauling a load over here to Lawton, Oklahoma, and then loading up another load going back to Ohio. I appreciate everything you do, and God bless.
2: God bless you, brother. 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

0: 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So we have Ann Hudson coming here with stories about her favorite stars out there in Nashville. Ann, what you got today?
1: Well, you know, Luke Combs was performing in Scotland, and he brought out some surprise guests. I have that.

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1: We're more than just a country radio show. We're a late night family. And Granger Smith is the voice that keeps the night going strong. Thanks for riding with us here on After Midnight with Granger Smith.

0: Here's what's new in Nashville. 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
1: So Luke Combs surprised 67,000 fans in Scotland by bringing out three very famous and very Scottish drinking buddies: soccer star John McGinn, couple of Outlander actors, and even his mom. Luke challenged all of them to do what he does best: shotgun a beer.
2: There are a lot of skirts on that stage.
1: There was. I thought it was really cute.
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2: But they also, and they had fireworks lined up perfectly with the shotgunned beer.
1: I missed that. Why you pay close attention to details? 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
2: Something tells me that those boys in Scotland can put them down. 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
1: Clearly, but Luke, clearly better.
2: Luke's better.
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7: Third Shifters, welcome to hour number four of Thursday. That weekend is in reach right now. The weekend is in reach. We're on the downhill slope. I'm glad to be alongside you. Granger Smith here, your host of After Midnight. Got this question. What is your hometown famous for? That's what we could talk about this hour. Call me. I'll put you on the air. What's your hometown famous for? 866-607-8383. I've also got Earl Devils Jr., the country boy, to share a dumb criminal story with us. All this here, hour number four, begins right now.
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1: 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We'll talk in two songs.

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1: The question we're asking, what is your town famous for? What's your hometown, man? I got my producer sitting with me.
2: Hometown that I was, you know, born at, claim, is southern Oklahoma. A little town called Kingston.
1: Is there something Kingston is famous for?
2: There's famous people from there. A couple. One of them, the drummer for Three Doors Down.
1: Yeah, that's cool.
2: Greg Upchurch.
1: Okay, what about, and a lot of people I think will say that their town is famous for a person. Today you live in Salado, Texas.
2: Yes, yeah.
1: What is Salado famous for?
2: I was looking this up the other day, and do you know the movie Five Nights at Freddy's?
1: Yes.
2: The guy who wrote that is from Salado.
1: Salado.
2: Yeah.
1: Okay. Let's hear from you guys. 866-607-8383. What is your town famous for?
3: Hey, this is Rosie. Now, I don't know if it's famous all over, but I'm from a small town down south, and every summer we had a blues fest, and B.B. King would come and play at this blues fest. And there was a lady in town that was his exact replica, like his twin, molds and all, in the exact same place. And everybody said he would come and play at the blues fest because that was his family, that was his sister. So that's what we would tell anybody who came to visit the town or came to the blues fest. K-102 is my country.
1: Wow, B.B. King's apparent twin sister is from her town. That would make it famous. That's really good. 866-607-8383.
4: Our town is known for the pecans, and I live in Albany, Georgia. And close to us, it's a visitor, which is 30 minutes away. They're known for the pecans, for the peanuts. And opposite direction, 45 minutes away, is Cordell. And they're known for the watermelons. The best tasting watermelons you've ever tasted in your life. And the pecans, they're not like anything you get in the store. They're awesome.
1: Okay, we're talking about peanuts or pecans?
2: Well, her town, pecans. Neighboring town peanuts, other neighboring town watermelons. It's the trifecta.
1: That's the trifecta. Yeah. That's all good stuff. I told you, I got my producer, the Ant-Man, sitting with me. I told you recently I was in Albany and there was like a home cooking restaurant, like a soul kitchen place, man. It was so good. And I would say I would remember Albany for that.
2: Yeah, sure.
1: It was incredible. But yes, peanuts are good. 866-607-8383.
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1: Hey, Granger Smith. This is Emery LaBelle from Saskatchewan. I live in a small town called Nipawin. Anyways, I love your show. Keep it up. You play great music. Thanks. Have a great day. And keep on doing what you're doing. Bye for now.
0: Emery, I appreciate you calling. I hope you call again. 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
1: If you forget your phone in your rental car, by all means, go back and get it. 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
1: I'm Earl Dibbles Jr. I'm a country boy. I'm an honest boy, too, and crime don't pay. I got a story to prove it. Two men in Japan forgot what ended up being almost half an ounce of weed in their rental car, and then things didn't turn out too well for them. Apparently, when the two 20-year-olds realized their mistake, they called the rental place and said they was coming back to retrieve something and then warned the employees not to look inside the car. Well, clearly, that piqued their own curiosity to the point of rummaging through the car to find out the bag of old weed was in there. Employees at the facility called the cops who was waiting for the guys when they arrived. That's pretty dumb.
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5: Thursday morning, early risers. What's up? Welcome to After Midnight with me, Granger Smith, your host. I've got some good news I want to read for y'all coming up. Hopefully put a smile on your face. Plus some Nashville news with Ann Hudson. She's coming in with stories about your favorite stars out there in Nashville. All of this coming up, so please don't touch that dial. You don't want to miss it.

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Hey, thank you for starting your Thursday here with me. How about we get it rolling with some good news? Hang on just two songs and I'll share some with you.

the day, Potts Farm was a place to go. Load a truck up, hit the dirt road. 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Jack and Jim were a few good men. 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Man, that talk is getting old. 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Watch your mouth. For I have to knock that loud mouth out. I'm tired of talking, man. 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

0: Here's a good news story. A Louisiana woman donated a kidney to a former coworker she had not spoken with in more than a decade.
1: Wow.
0: Jessica, that's her name, saw Sabrina's request for help on social media and quietly went through the testing process. After learning she was a match, the mother of five sent Sabrina a simple message that said, "Call me."
1: Wow. She just did it on her own.
0: She just said, "Call me." The transplant was completed at Ochsner Health, and both women are recovering well. What an incredible moment of kindness. Thank the Lord.
1: Man, that's cool.
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1: Hey, I'm Brad from Central Ohio, Mansfield, Ohio, to be exact. Out here working the streets, towing cars off the side of the road. 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
0: Well, that's some good work out there, buddy. Not easy work either.

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1: We have Ann Hudson in here with some Nashville news, stories about our favorite stars out there in Music City. What you got, Ann?
2: Yes, you know, Megan Maroney was talking about her biggest dating red flag, whose closet that she would like to raid, and the surprising skill that we never knew she had. I've got that story coming up for you in your Nashville news next.

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1: So Megan Maroney just gave us a few more reasons to love her during a rapid fire interview with Cosmo.
2: Cowboy or hockey player? I haven't dabbled with hockey players, so I gotta go with them. Which celeb's closet would you raid? Dolly Parton's. One emoji you always overuse? The emoji with the tired eyes. Last internet rabbit hole you went down? Oh, about how like doodles change their hair color over time. Sometimes they have the gene that makes them lighter. Just trying to be informed. Biggest red flag on a date? Oh, I've had to pay for dates with my family in attendance. What's a hidden talent you've never shown off? I can do sign language of the alphabet. A, B, C, D, E, F, G, H, I, J, K, L, M, N, O, P.
1: Nice, impressive. Mm. Do you have any hidden talents, Granger?
3: 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I wish I had sign language like that. Amber, my wife, she's working on that. But Megan did it really fast. It was good.
1: She really did. I was impressed with that. Yeah, for sure. You can watch that full interview at aftermidnight.com.
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Hey, thank you for sharing Thursday here with me on After Midnight, y'all. 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I'm Granger Smith, coming to y'all from the Yee Yee Farm in Central Texas. 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
8: One final hour of Thursday's After Midnight starts right now. Welcome, y'all. I'm Granger Smith, your host, getting this weekend kicked off early, kind of. It's a Thursday, and I've got some things that went down on this day in history I want to talk about, plus some Nashville news with Ann Hudson. She is keeping you in the know with all your favorite stars out there in Nashville. All of this here on this final hour. Don't touch that dial.

iHeart Country on iHeart Radio. Okay, it was on this day that one man body slammed another one inside a ring for the very first time on television. Yeah, I'll explain more in history, plus some other things that went down coming up in two songs.

0: talking about history, and he's even got the diploma to prove it. It's time for This Day in History on After Midnight with Granger Smith.
1: On this day, July the 30th, 1619, House of Burgesses, Virginia forms. That's the first elective American governing body. 1869, the Charles, considered the world's very first oil tanker, departed from the United States, headed for Europe with a bulk capacity of 7,000 barrels of oil. 1948, professional wrestling premieres on Prime TV. 1954, Elvis joins the Memphis Federation of Musicians. 1956, President Eisenhower signed In God We Trust as the nation's official motto. 1965, President LBJ signed Medicare into law. 1976, Bruce Jenner won the Olympic decathlon. Some famous birthdays include actor Arnold Schwarzenegger, actor Lisa Kudrow, actor Terry Crews, director Christopher Nolan, Ford founder Henry Ford, soccer star Hope Solo, actress Hilary Swank, and actor Lawrence Fishburne. Those are just a few things that went down on this day in history.
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Hit me up sometime and let me know what you're up to, where you're listening from, what you're doing on the third shift tonight. 866-607-8383. Thank you for being here on After Midnight, early Thursday. 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
1: I've been listening to your show for a while now, and I really enjoy it. I'm calling in from Gainesville, Missouri, small town 500. I hope you have a good night, and thanks for the work you're doing.
0: Love that small town call. Thank you so much.

0: iHeart Country on iHeart Radio. So we have Ann Hudson coming in with stories about her favorite stars out there in Nashville. And what you got today?
1: Well, you know, Luke Combs was performing in Scotland, and he brought out some surprise guests. I have that story coming up for you.

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London, Paris, paradise. But ain't got much memory of the scenes. Come to think, I missed them all.

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And you still talk about that moon that I can't recall.

0: zone.
1: Here's what's new in Nashville. 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
2: So Luke Combs surprised 67,000 fans in Scotland by bringing out three very famous and very Scottish drinking buddies, soccer star John McGinn, couple of Outlander actors, and even his mom. Luke challenged all of them to do what he does best, shotgun a beer.
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3: Something tells me that those boys in Scotland can put them down. Something just tells me that's right.
2: Clearly, but Luke, clearly better.
3: Luke's better.
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4: 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Then also, I think we're going to hear from Arkansas Keith coming up in just a little bit. So we got a big show. Glad everybody's here. 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

0: listening to the Bobby Ball Show. I went after someone in my comments the other day. I don't really get a lot of comment fights anymore, but it was Tuesday and he was attacking somebody, so I attacked him. How do we feel about that if I'm serving justice?
1: You're defending. I like it.
2: Yeah, but you don't need to contribute. Just step away.
0: But they were attacking somebody else. Like, I had Stella Lefty on my podcast, The Bobbycast, and she was great. She has a song that's killing, like, top 40. It's a country song. But her, Ella Langley, and Taylor Swift have three country songs that are at the top of the Billboard Hot 100.
2: It's awesome.
0: And it's amazing for the format, for women. And so I put a clip up, and he was going after her and was being so mean. And nepotism, and she sucks. And so I went to his page because I wanted to see what he was about. And he's someone trying to make it as an artist.
2: Oh. Okay, in this case, go for it. I support you.
0: And he was really bad, really bad. Mm. And so I commented under him and I said, hey, two things I would do. I would take down your comment. I'd also take down you playing on your Instagram. Both suck. It wasn't that he came after me.
1: That's funny.
0: It was he came after her for no reason. And so left it up. Didn't think much about it. I just feel like don't be trying to bully people on my social media. I got a voicemail from that person.
2: Okay.
1: Wow. Let's hear this.
0: Hit that, Ray.
3: Hey, Bobby Bones, it's Ben from Myrtle Beach. You yelled at me on Instagram about a comment I left on your post with Stella Lefty. I don't know if you got my other comment, but I just wanted to apologize to you. It was distasteful to comment that, and I do apologize. Bye.
2: Well, there you go.
1: Wow.
0: Rare apology.
1: It's so rare to hear from the face on the other side of
2: the aggressor.
1: Comment.
2: Mm-hmm. So what I think happens sometimes is they don't think their stuff's really getting noticed or that there's real people behind stuff. And so when you respond, some people do get a wake up and they're like, oh gosh, these are real people.
0: And they
2: can own it. And that's, I'm proud of him for owning it.
0: I wouldn't have responded if he wasn't attacking her.
2: Right.
0: So if he's going to apologize, I'm going to go take down both comments. I'll take his down. And I'll remove mine as well to him because...
2: So he can't remove his from...
0: He could. But
2: I think he would have done that by now.
0: Boom.
1: Right.
0: The done. Zone. Look, we all just grew.
1: That's pretty amazing.
0: Her song's awesome, by the way. On a train at the Boston. How's it going? So that happened on my Instagram. And good for him. Let me mark that off my list here. People, I don't hate anymore.

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1: We have a listener who's about to be husband, wants to have one last hurrah before the wedding. That's just a weird thing to say. We'll talk about that. The bonehead story of the day is coming up as well. 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

0: Hello, Bobby Bones. I'm in my late 30s. I'm getting married for the first time. My fiance is in his early 40s. It'll be his second marriage. I've been planning a fun bachelorette trip with my friends, but nothing too crazy. Meanwhile, he's planning a bachelor party that's turned into a full-blown blowout. Here's where I'm struggling. He says it's his last hurrah. Hasn't he already had a last hurrah? This isn't his first bachelor party. I'm not against him celebrating with his friends, but the way he's talking about it, it seems over the top. Am I overthinking this because it's technically a second wedding? Is this something I should be concerned about? Signed, first-time bride. You know him. If he's just saying it to be funny, let him be funny. But I'm also somebody who, it's not a last hurrah, even if it's your first wedding. You've had your hurrahs. Before you committed to the relationship, you had your last hurrah. Because you don't get a last hurrah before you get married, meaning you get to do dirty stuff. That's not it. Your last hurrah was before you got into a committed relationship with that person. And it wasn't even a last hurrah because you didn't know it was your last hurrah.
1: Is that the definition of hurrah? Dirty stuff?
2: Well, it sounds like it. Last hurrah. Because, I mean,
0: It's not even a second marriage thing. When people say that about their first, they're just being funny. It's not real. But if they are being real, it doesn't make sense because you're not allowed to do dirty stuff with anyone once you are in a committed relationship or engaged and you're getting married.
2: Unless this is why his first marriage ended.
1: He likes to hurrah.
0: Too much hurrahing?
2: Too much hurrahing.
0: What I would say is him saying last hurrah is just him being funny. Don't put too much value into those words. Secondly, I just wouldn't consider anything about the first and second marriage. Let him go have a party with his boys. Now, if you're worried about him doing bad stuff, that's something that's not even about the bachelor party. That's something
2: how big it's gotten.
0: Yeah, that's something fundamental about your relationship. But when someone says their last hurrah, it's also not like your last time to hang out with your buddies either, even if there's no dirty stuff.
2: It is an excuse to bring everybody together, though.
0: Mm-hmm.
2: So, like, maybe he feels like this is the last excuse he's going to have.
0: I guess we have to define hurrah. It's just a lot of hurrah defining. If you trust him, here's my advice here. Don't think a thing of it. If you fully trust him, don't think a thing of it. That's what I would say. There's no need to fight about something that is not needed to fight about. If you don't trust him and there's a reason you're worried about the hurrah, it's more than just a bachelor party. So that's what I would say. All right, there you go. Close it up.

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1: We're going to play a music game. 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
2: Yeah.
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19: All right, we're going to play a music game. Raymundo, what's the game?
20: So I'll give you an artist. 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
19: So what song they've played the most throughout their entire career?
20: Correct.
19: Okay, here we go.
20: Garth Brooks.
21: Friends in Low Places.
22: The Dance.
20: Friends in Low Places.
21: Yeah. Okay. So it's the biggest song, I guess, right?
19: But the data they're using is they've played it the most.
21: Set lists.
19: Okay. All right, let's do five of these. Go.
20: Alan Jackson.
19: I'm in
22: for the win.
19: We probably all have this, right?
21: Yeah.
19: Lunchbox?
22: Yeah, it's Chattahoochee.
19: You guys have Chattahoochee?
21: Yep. Chattahoochee.
23: Chattahoochee.
19: Yeah. Okay.
20: Chattahoochee. Ray?
19: Good. Next.
20: George Strait.
23: Dang.
19: I'm in.
22: George Strait.
19: Lunchbox?
22: Carrying Your Love With Me.
19: Solid. I have Amarillo by Morning.
23: I mean, I picked it because it's my favorite, Amarillo by Morning.
21: It's got to be Amarillo.
23: But you know he's probably busted out a lot of Check Yes or No.
21: Yeah, but I think like...
23: Because Amarillo is older. It's been around longer.
19: Well, let's go to Ray. Ray?
20: More. Amarillo by Morning.
23: Yeah, okay.
21: Yeah.
19: We're debating it. All we have to do is go for the answer.
23: Okay.
19: Here. All right, next up.
20: Miranda Lambert.
21: Oh, man.
19: Okay, I'm in. Amy in?
23: Yeah.
19: What do you have?
23: House That Built Me.
19: I have House That Built Me. Eddie?
21: The House That Built Me.
19: Lunchbox?
22: Mama's Broken Heart.
19: Ray?
20: Kerosene.
21: Oh my gosh, I wrote it down and scratched it out.
23: I thought of that, but that's like my least favorite song.
21: We all got it wrong.
19: Maybe that song was a little newer. And so if Kerosene's older, she's just played it more.
21: Yeah.
19: Mm-hmm. Okay, next.
20: Luke Bryan.
21: I'm in.
22: Oh man, Luke Bryan, huh?
23: Ugh. Ooh.
21: Luke,
19: I'm not going to get this one right.
21: Are you just trying to come up with one song, Lunchbox?
22: Yeah. I don't know the title of a single Luke Bryan song, I'll be honest. No, I do.
19: I'm in.
22: But I don't know if that's the title of the song.
19: Lunchbox?
22: Yeah, I don't even know if Catfish Dinner is the name of the song, so I went and drink a beer.
19: That is the name of a song.
22: Yes.
19: Catfish Dinner is That's My Kind of Night.
22: That's the one I was trying to get, but
21: that's a good one.
19: I don't have that one. I have I Don't Want This Night to End.
21: Oh, it's another good one.
19: But I don't think that's it. I feel like I'm missing a big one.
23: Shoot, now I'm like, is this even Luke Bryan or is it somebody else?
21: Oh, no.
23: Country Girl Shake It For Me.
21: That's Luke. Bryan. That's Luke.
23: Yeah. Phew, that's what I have.
19: Eddie?
21: I have Crash My Party.
19: Ray, is anybody right?
20: Yes. Country Girl.
23: Shake it for me.
21: Wow.
23: Yeah. Oh, my gosh.
19: You might win.
21: Wow. You're in the lead.
19: Number five.
20: Luke Combs.
19: Is Amy in the lead?
21: She is in the lead.
19: If you get this, you win. Straight up. I'm in.
22: I'm in for the win.
19: Amy's staring.
23: I know. Now I'm going
21: to. Just a lot of songs to choose.
23: Yeah, but it's like, what are the, it's like, okay, tornadoes, hurricanes.
19: Need an answer.
23: Oklahoma. No, I want the one about the lottery ticket and the former ex Mother-in-law.
19: Yeah, what's that
23: soon
19: one called?
23: To be that's the one I want. Now I can't think of the name.
21: Dang, I can't think of that one either.
23: Lottery ticket. Like
19: a... I'm just in love with a scratch-off ticket. Got to wear it with the buttercup in it. And then I say that these I'm a terrible.
23: Who?
21: That's the song that's you're the thinking song? Of.
23: No.
21: Yes, it is.
19: Yeah, you're trying to think of...
23: That's not it?
19: I don't know. I don't have the answer.
23: But you wouldn't give it to me if you thought that was his most played
19: but
23: song.
19: But I don't know the answer, though.
23: It's got to be.
19: You have 3 seconds.
23: Okay.
19: What do you have?
23: When it rains, it pours.
19: I'm glad you
21: got
19: that.
21: That's it. That's the one.
19: Oh, no. I would think it would be his first number one.
23: Which was what?
21: No, I'm saying that's the song she was trying to think of.
19: Yeah, I told her.
21: Oh, okay. So you had it written down?
23: No, he told me I had to pick, so I picked it.
19: Okay. All right. I just picked his first number one.
23: Which was what?
19: Hurricane.
23: I thought I say earthquake and tornado?
19: Yeah, I have hurricane. I don't know that it's right. Eddie?
21: I have hurricane.
23: Oh, no.
21: Come on, baby.
19: Lunchbox?
22: It's obviously hurricane.
23: Oh, no.
19: Ray?
22: When it rains, it pours.
21: Oh, Amy.
23: Okay, people.
19: Dang, I gave it to her.
23: We
19: missed it anyway. We wouldn't have won.
23: Mm-hmm.
19: Dang. You're telling me he doesn't play Hurricane every show?
23: Right. Hey.
19: Every show.
23: But people love When It Rains, It Pours.
19: But it's what he's played the most.
23: I know, but he has other natural disaster songs to sing about.
21: Good job, Amy.
19: That's a great one. She's our winner.
21: Nailed it.
23: And probably when a hurricane has recently struck, he removes it from the
19: list.
23: That's
19: a great point. Sensitivities.
23: Yes.
19: Yes. Ray, give her two more victory laps.
23: Okay.
22: Wallin.
23: Ooh, oh, my mom. I love the song where his mom tells her he's going to be all right. She's been praying for him.
19: I would guess it's Whiskey Glasses.
23: Really?
21: Sand in My Boots.
23: What's the one I'm thinking of, though? Whiskey Glasses.
21: No,
23: that's
21: you're
23: a jam.
21: Thinking of... Ray,
19: what is it?
22: Whiskey Glasses.
23: Okay. Yep.
19: One more?
22: Sam Hunt.
23: Body Like a Back Road.
19: I bet it's House Party because it's older.
23: House Party?
22: House Party.
19: Mm-hmm. Why'd you look at her like that?
21: Because she changed every time you said it.
23: This was just for fun.
19: This was for fun.
21: I know, but you believe in yourself. You won the game, Amy.
19: But she would have missed those two.
21: Right.
19: Hit that song. Boom. All right. Amy's big winner. Good job, everybody.

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1: 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A great idea. Amy has the story coming up next in our positivity segment called Tell Me Something Good.
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1: With Amy.
2: Tell me something good.
3: So shout out to Sun Valley Kitchen and Community Center because they have been providing meals for families in need, but they go above and beyond that, also creating jobs. So they have an urban farm that grows fresh food for the community. So they create jobs to grow the food, and then the food also goes to people in need.
4: Dang, I always wanted to have a farm or a garden or...
3: We still could.
4: Anything that...
5: Yes.
4: I wanted to, but I don't want it bad enough.
3: Yeah.
4: We had a garden spot at our last house.
3: Mm-hmm.
4: And I mean, not even a full day. I was in and out.
3: Yeah, it's hard to maintain. I had one when I lived in North Carolina because my neighbor was an avid gardener and she helped me put one together for my birthday and she would help me tend to it. And then one day my dog dug it all up.
4: Oh.
3: I cried.
4: Oh. Yeah, he probably put in a lot of work. I didn't even do a full day. I went back there and looked at it and pulled some weeds and loosened a third of the dirt. I was like, what am I doing? I'm not going to commit.
5: What do you want to grow?
4: Nothing. Okra.
5: So you can fry
4: okra and watermelon. That's it. But if I did all the work and my dog would have dug it up, yeah, I'd have been in shambles.
3: I don't know if this is AI, but I saw a girl pop into my reels the other day. She grew a water mater.
4: If you say what? I don't know if it's AI, it's probably AI. Well,
5: what is a water mater?
4: Tomato watermelon?
3: Yes. And it looks so cute. It looked like a watermelon, but it was smaller like a tomato. And
4: it wasn't mixed. It just was shaped like one.
3: Bobby, I don't know. She said she was worried that the government was going to find out she was growing these.
4: Okay. All right. Anyway, I like this. I like what this community did there. That's
3: yes.
4: good. It's fresh food,
3: multi-layered,
4: multiple jobs.
3: Yes. They're giving back to the community in several different ways. So just wanted to shout them out.
4: Water mater. All right. There you go. That's what it's all about.
0: That was Tell Me Something Good.

0: story comes to us from Tempe, Arizona. A 21-year-old man was like, oh, I'm going to try doing some donuts. I see it on Fast and the Furious. Looks so easy. So he starts doing donuts in an intersection. Woo, woo. Loses control of his car. Leaves the road. Hits a fire hydrant. Boom! Water all over the place. It caused about $10,000 in damage.
1: You ever done a donut in your car? Real one?
0: Yeah. Well, not in my car. In my buddy John, he had an S10 truck, and we used to do donuts.
1: I pulled it.
2: So his buddy did them. He was passenger.
0: I never had a car that could do donuts.
2: I feel like there's a difference.
1: Was he like stolen valor? He was claiming he did.
2: Mm-hmm.
1: You got it.
2: Well, he's have you ever done a donut? He's like, yeah. And then he's like, well.
1: Oh, good point. Good point. He did answer yeah to that.
0: But I was in the car, so
1: yeah. You're a passenger.
3: Can every car do a donut?
2: Apparently not.
1: I have no need to even know. I pulled up on some kids, though, a couple years ago. I told the story. They were doing donuts in the church parking lot, and they were going hard, and one of them was on top of the car.
3: Whoa.
1: They were doing donuts so hard, there was so much smoke, and one of them was on top going, ah!
3: And what did you do? You stopped them?
1: No.
3: Oh.
1: I got out of there. I didn't want to be a part of any of it. Anybody getting hurt? I left.
3: Wow.
1: Can you imagine me pulling up to get kids?
3: You all stop that right now.
1: Stop this. My friend Lunchbox rode a passenger once in an S10. It didn't turn out so good.
0: He did hit the curb, John.
1: Yeah.
0: He goes, I'm never doing that again.
1: All right, good story. That it?
0: That's it. I'm Lunchbox. That's your bonehead story of the day. The Bobby Bones Show.
1: Bobby Bones. Mark your calendars. 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
1: I just got a text message from Arkansas Keith. I'm going to try to call him because I think if what he's saying to me is true, this will be interesting for all of us to hear. So let's see. Volume up. I got phone to microphone here.
2: Hello?
1: Hey, you're on the air, so just heads up. Okay. Hey, so what are you watching right now?
2: I'm at home watching TV.
1: Okay, what show?
2: Price is Right.
1: Is it you're watching the rerun they're showing or a recording that you've recorded?
2: It must be a rerun.
1: Okay, and what do you see on the rerun?
2: Well, it's on commercial right now.
1: Okay. What did you just see on the rerun?
2: Oh, I saw Daniel on there.
1: They're showing Lunchbox's Price is Right as a rerun.
3: No way.
4: Okay, that's awesome.
3: Boom.
2: Yeah.
1: Did you know he was on the show?
2: I knew he was before, but I thought this was a new one. Lenore told me, said, hey, Lunchbox is on Price is Right. I was like, oh, again? Yeah. It's wearing a tux, right?
1: Yeah, that's a rerun. What'd you think of his performance?
2: He's pretty nutty.
1: Yeah.
2: He got a lot of energy. What can I say? But that's what they like on that show, so.
1: Yeah, he was really hoping it would open some doors for him acting-wise.
2: Yeah. He might get on a comedy special.
1: I don't think he knew that it was running as a rerun. I didn't, but I just wanted to make sure that we were saying the truth. Okay, cool. How's everything else going?
2: Everything's great, man. Getting ready for the Mountain Pine football season.
1: We only won one game last year.
3: Oh, man.
2: Yeah, we got a new coach. We're fired up and ready to rock this time, though.
1: All right. Well,
2: new uniforms, too, man. You saw the new uniforms, right? I mean, so that right there takes you a long way.
1: There you go. Look good,
2: yeah,
1: play
2: Daniel's
1: good.
2: He's in a tux, man. He's in a tux. He looks awesome.
1: Old Daniel, right?
2: Yeah, yeah. Hey, man, he just needed a hat to wear. He should have got one of those stovepipe hats to go with that. Everything would have been cool.
1: All right. I'll talk to you soon.
2: All right, man. We'll see you.
1: All right. Lunchbox, your episode, rerun.
3: I mean, that tells you how popular I am. That tells you that I am the most viral person on that show, that they, right when the reruns start, boom, let's put this guy back on TV. It's only been a couple months since I aired. That doesn't happen unless you're a star.
1: I don't know that this is the first rerun they've shown. He just said there's an episode on, and Lunchbox is on it.
4: Yeah.
1: And it's summertime, so they're not shooting new ones, so they normally show reruns at this point. But I wonder if we're going to show that woman in the military that won all the prizes.
3: Probably not.
1: The one that really went viral?
3: Didn't really go viral.
5: Or the guy from the other radio show.
1: Oh, yeah.
3: Didn't go viral at all.
1: That's crazy. So do you have all your stuff in that you won from Price is Right?
3: No, I did get the computer in finally. It came in a nice, big, heavy box. The guy walked up to the door and I had to sign for it. But Jimmy Choo, where are you? Still don't have Jimmy Choo's.
1: And I've given Lunchbox time off in February for his trip to Temecula, California.
3: I'm going.
1: All booked?
3: All booked. Here
1: well, maybe
3: we come.
1: This rerun will be that second look where someone who missed it the first time sees him and says, that guy's a star. Let's bring him to Hollywood.
5: Like a movie agent or something?
1: Mm-hmm.
3: Doors are opening. Doors are opening. My phone is waiting. Come on, guys. Call me.
1: Were you getting any texts that it was happening?
3: No, not that I know of. Let me check. Nope.
1: That's weird that nobody was texting him going, your rerun showing. Arkansas Keith texted me immediately.
5: Yeah. Lunchbox, I have a question for you that maybe require a little thought from you. But
3: go for it, man.
5: What if a movie company calls and says, we love what you did and you're going to have to go by Daniel from here on out? If you do anything in Hollywood, you're going to have to be Daniel.
3: Eddie, what a stupid question.
1: Oh,
5: why? You're Lunchbox.
3: Yeah, but if they're going to pay me to be in movies, boom, call me Nick, call me Dick, I don't care.
4: Okay.
5: Okay, you heard him, guys. Nick Dick.
1: He'll be Nick Dick.
5: Starring Nick Dick.
1: Well, I'm just saying, watch your messages because this could be the day that you are discovered for the first time. It could be your second run.
3: I can't wait.

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0: We have a major announcement. Raymundo, would you hit the drum roll, please? A major personal announcement from someone on the Bobby Bone Show. Am I the only one who knows this?
1: This is another one?
0: Yeah, no, we're in the season of it. So you don't know it?
1: No.
0: You don't know it?
2: I don't know it.
0: Lunchbox, do you know it?
3: I mean, am I the one making it?
0: No.
3: Oh.
0: Do you have one?
3: I don't know.
0: Do you have an announcement?
3: If so, I don't know.
0: We got the drum roll going.
3: No, I was like, am I supposed to announce something? I don't know.
1: Okay, it's not him.
0: Oh, no.
1: Okay.
0: Let's...
1: Are all the girls dropping like flies?
0: Abby, who is a producer on the show, who answers our phones, who is just a pivotal part of this operation.
3: Oh.
0: Abby has something to announce. Abby, go ahead.
4: Well, we have a wedding date. Woo!
1: Okay, that's good. Okay.
2: That is good.
4: And a venue.
1: Okay, that's cool.
0: For a long time, they were engaged with no plan. Mm-hmm. And now they have a plan. You have a wedding date. Can you give us a bit of an indication on when that is?
4: It is going to be April 2027.
3: Oh, my
0: God. Not that far away. No. Wait, what?
3: They got engaged, like, in December? I mean, that's like a year and a half? Oh, my. This is not good.
4: I don't understand how that is. What? Why is that not good?
3: I mean, most people that get engaged are ready to get married. They don't wait for, you know, 18 months.
0: Well, I would say that's inaccurate. I would say this is a little on the longer side, but I would say that it's 18 months is okay. Wouldn't you? Because especially if you want like a specific venue, you got to get your ducks in a row. There's a kid. There's just family involved. I don't know. It's a little longer than normal, I will say, but this is not Pam from The Office.
2: Yeah, and forever we were just wondering, like, why
0: would they even get married?
2: Are they even getting married?
0: Yeah.
4: Yeah, so this is a big deal. I mean, the venues fill up quick, so there's really not anything at the end of this year. And I wanted spring.
0: Are we actually invited to this wedding?
4: Yeah. If you guys want to come.
3: Where is it?
4: In Nashville.
3: Oh, good. I was like, I don't want to travel, man. That's tough.
4: You wouldn't.
0: Would you not have traveled?
3: I wouldn't have traveled. I mean, unless she was going to let my kids go to the wedding.
4: That's a no.
3: That's what
0: are
3: I'm
0: you
3: saying.
0: Doing? Are you doing no kids?
4: Yes.
0: Yeah, Billy really wants to come, though. My baby really wants to come, Abby.
4: Aw. Sorry.
3: Hold on.
0: What? What?
3: You're doing no kids, but aren't you a stepmom?
4: Well, see,
0: that's
4: that is
0: kids.
1: Like, those kids
0: need to come.
1: But like guests bringing kids, that lunchbox, come on.
3: I'm just asking.
0: It's not the same.
3: I mean, it's kind of like what was Chris Jansen, All In, and nope.
4: Well, it is kind of strange, though, because, like, my cousin has kids, his sister has kids, so, like, where do you draw the line?
0: We drew the line at no kids, just the ones in the wedding.
2: Why do you go no kids? Like, what is it? Like, why do you not want kids?
3: Save money, man.
4: Well, yeah, because, I mean, it's a pretty small venue, and there's, like, 200 is the max. So if you start letting kids come in, that takes a lot of space.
2: That makes sense. I thought it was more like, I don't want them to break stuff. Or talk during the ceremony.
0: That, too. Oh, it's your wedding. You get to plan it exactly as you want. Okay. If you want us wearing Star Wars costumes, we will show up. We do exactly what you want, Abby.
4: Okay. Sounds good.
0: Congratulations.
4: Thank you. Woo.
0: We were wondering.
4: I know. You guys thought.
0: Not when, if.
4: Yeah. If it's happening, it's happening.
0: So big news from Abby today. Congratulations there.
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2: 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Hey.
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18: Yeah.
2: Show. How often do you think women are supposed to wash their bras?
21: After three wears or a week.
2: How is that what you normally do?
21: I mean, I have some that I rotate. So it just depends on the rotation or like how long I've had it. How long did I wear it for? There's so many different variables.
2: It popped up in my algorithm.
22: Weird.
21: Yeah.
2: I know.
21: Interesting.
2: I know.
21: So often?
2: First, they say do a BO check with your bra.
21: Okay.
2: Do you?
21: I mean, there's a smell. Yes, you can smell things, but.
2: Would only BO be in that part that's under your armpit though?
21: Yeah, I mean, it's not going to be right here.
22: It's not going to be under front. Your, it's under not your boot.
2: I don't know.
21: I don't have that, but some people might.
2: So they say do that. They do not need to be washed as often as you wash your underwear.
21: Underwear is every time.
2: And it's important to wash your bra every 2 to 3 times you wear it.
21: Oh, okay. So I had it about right.
2: Do you feel that that's
21: what
2: you do?
21: I think I adequately take care of my stuff.
2: During the summer, they say don't go more than 1 to 2 wears if you go outside at all.
21: Yeah, because there's more sweating. I will say, have y'all ever heard of glycolic acid for under your arms? You put it on a little cotton swab and you can wash with body wash that has it in it. I saw a dermatologist talking about it on my algorithm. So I ordered some for me and my daughter. It all can also help with bumps on your legs. So it's got a multi-purpose use. And like if you've got like razor bumps or anything, except for don't do it right after you shave. That would hurt. But maybe you have bumps from something else. It'll help with that. But you can also put it under your arms and it helps prevent sweating.
2: What's it called?
21: It's a glycolic acid. The Ordinary makes one that's really cheap. I just ordered it on Amazon. And it's like a pretty big bottle and you just put on a cotton swab. And so I've started, I feel like I'm barely perspiring.
2: Should you try to prevent sweating?
21: Well, I don't know if it's that it's preventing the sweating. Maybe I'm sweating, but there's like nothing, there's no... I don't know if it's sweat and odor. This is stuff I don't like talking about. You know?
22: You brought it up.
2: You brought it up. Yeah.
21: I know, but I don't really like talking about underarms.
2: We'll move over.
21: I don't like the word armpit.
2: Okay. Well, okay. You introduced this to us.
21: I know, but I thought other people might want to know this tip.
2: Yeah. What were we going to ask?
22: I have a dumb question about bras. Okay. And do women have to wear bras? Like,
21: no.
22: And do you prefer to wear bras?
21: I think we prefer not to, but it just depends. Sometimes it's like for looks purposes, you want to.
22: Oh, okay.
21: But if I can get away with whatever shirt I'm wearing and not wear one, I will absolutely do that.
2: Doesn't it hurt though? Because there's no support?
21: Not me. For some people, it might, but not. No. I mean, I think every woman's body is different, but I remember my friend Jenny in third grade. She had boobs early. I didn't. And she told me, don't ever sleep in a bra. It'll give you breast cancer. Because when we would have a slumber party, sometimes we would just... And I remember in fourth grade, I started wearing a bra, even though I didn't need to, because a guy went to pop my bra and I didn't have one on.
2: That seems way too young to wear a bra.
21: Well, actually, now that I think about when that was, I was at Fulmore, so that was sixth grade. I lie. It was third or fourth grade when Jenny told me about the bras. But in my mind, I was like, well, I don't have to worry about sleeping in a bra because I don't need a bra. But I won't ever forget her saying that. Then I guess fast forward, it was sixth grade. I started wearing a bra, even though I still didn't need it because someone at Fulmore went to pop my bra. I didn't have one on and I was mortified because that's so embarrassing. And then now as an adult, I still think back on, should we be sleeping in our bras, or how many hours do you have a bra on, and does that cause breast cancer? I don't know.
22: I would think not.
21: I know it's not. I don't know why she told me that.
2: Urban legends as a kid, because I don't want to elaborate on this one, but there was a thing that guys had about your palms getting hairy.
21: Okay.
3: That was so stupid.
2: but we thought that.
3: Yeah, okay, for
21: but
3: sure.
21: There, but that. Think about something like you're restricting, like you're caught, like there's lymph nodes and there's flow. And when you've got a tight bra on, it constricts. And
2: you want me to ask science?
21: Yeah, ask your person.
2: Hey, is there any truth to if you wear a bra too much, or you wear a bra when you sleep, that it is you're more likely to get breast cancer?
4: Let me check that just real quick. No. Wearing a bra all day or even sleeping in it does not cause breast cancer. That's a myth. Things that actually matter for breast cancer risk are factors like age, genetics, alcohol use, weight after menopause, hormone therapy, physical activity. Bras don't make that list.
21: Okay.
3: There you go.
21: There you go.
2: Also, so, it was a kid who told you, so.
21: Oh, I know. I know it's definitely something that's been in my head since my friend Jenny, she spent the night with me. I remember, I think I probably remember it too, because we had a little fort outside and my mom let us sleep outside in the fort.
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0: A guy dressed as Spider-Man is being praised after stopping to help a person in a wheelchair safely cross an intersection in Jonesboro, Arkansas. Traffic cameras captured the Spider-Man jumping out of a red Jeep, seeing the person in the wheelchair. They were kind of stalled, and Spider-Man jumps out of the Jeep to help the person. And so it is from that cam. So it wasn't set up, and he's not walking across town looking to help people. He's dressed as Spider-Man, and he just jumps out of his Jeep. He's there at that white line. You know, you're not supposed to pull over.
1: Yeah. Right.
0: And the wheelchair is stuck. It's so funny that Spider-Man comes running out of the Jeep, guys. I know you can't see it. And then he sprints him across before he gets hit by a car.
2: Yeah. I mean, that's really cool. I guess I just don't know. Like, my son used to dress up as Spider-Man every day. And there's Batman every day.
0: So his thing is he works at a local trampoline park, and they were having a superhero party for the kids.
2: Oh.
1: Okay, that makes sense. I thought it was really Spider-Man.
0: No, and that's what I wanted to say. He wasn't walking through town as Spider-Man looking to help people.
2: Or he liked to dress up every day, and today he just got lucky.
0: He was in the Jeep. Looks like Eddie's Jeep.
1: Yeah.
0: Jumps out, so helps the
1: person. It could have been me.
2: Well, okay.
0: It has a black top.
1: Okay, yeah.
0: Yeah, otherwise I thought it could have been you too. So shout out to this guy. His name is...
2: Peter Parker.
0: Jonathan Spider-Man. Yeah, or both. Yes. There you go. That's what it's all about.
3: That was Tell Me Something Good.

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1: Right, we have 90 seconds on the clock. Amy's going to give us as many morning cornies as possible, and we'll see how many we can get. You guys ready?
2: Ready. Yep.
1: All right, here we go. Hit it.
3: The morning corny.
4: What do you call a goat with a beard?
1: Bah, drunk. Mm. A beard. Oh, not a beer. A beard.
2: A beard?
1: A bearded.
2: A goatee.
4: Yes.
1: Perfect.
4: What did the man with a beard call his pottery shop?
1: Harry Pottery.
2: Oh, yeah. Harry Potter.
4: Harry Potter.
2: Got it.
4: Okay. What is an old and wise dragon?
2: Bearded dragon.
4: Yes.
1: Oh, I think we're getting the theme here. Go ahead.
4: Where does a bearded person keep their beard clippings?
1: Shave.
2: Barber?
1: Bank. The bank. Where does he keep them? The law.
5: Beard bank.
1: The safe.
2: Say it again.
4: Where does a bearded person keep their beard clippings?
2: Hair.
5: In the
2: facial
5: trash.
2: Hair. They keep the
1: where
2: safe.
1: Do you store,
2: safe.
1: Yes. Where do you store things? The safe. The hair safe.
2: A drawer.
1: The hairpin.
2: Comb. Beard. Beard trash.
4: Where does a bearded person keep their beard clippings?
1: Where do they keep
5: shave? In the yard.
2: The shave.
1: Where do they keep? In a
5: shave
1: a drawer. A hair drawer.
2: They keep
1: hair
2: dryer. Jar. You said jar?
1: Hair drawer. Drawer.
2: Lock box. Hair locks. Lock of hair.
1: Man, we were rolling too.
4: Yeah. And,
1: what?
4: And you were close to saying this at the beginning of this.
1: Oh, no.
2: Oh, no.
1: Okay, what did we say at the beginning? I don't know. We're about out of time, though.
2: Safe. Safe.
1: Hair, safe. Hair,
2: safe hair. Safe way.
1: What is it?
4: Their savings account. And you said shave and then you go bank. And I was like, oh, he's going to get there.
1: That's a good one. Savings account.
4: Yeah. And the theme, beard jokes.
1: Yeah. It's good. How many did we get? Three?
4: Yeah. You got goatee, Harry Potter, and bearded dragon.
2: Man, we were flying and then just
1: straight
2: hit
1: up. Yep.
4: I was really excited to get to the next one, but I'll save it.
1: All right, Eddie, get it.
2: All right, clear eyes, full hearts.
6: Can't lose. Bobby
1: Bones Show. Let's play Billy Currington. Here's People Are Crazy.

0: Someone was on social media saying, I need a kidney, and someone just flipping through and saw it and gave him a kidney.
1: That's amazing. That's really cool.
0: Didn't know them, was moved to do it, matched, because it's got to match, and then gave it to them. So this guy in Texas needed a kidney, complete stranger, flipping through on TikTok, and was just inspired, I guess was in a great mood, wanted to give back, did it. went to the transplant earlier in the month, and that's it. There's nothing more to it, except that's everything. That's just somebody being so selfless. But then things have to work out. Like, you have to match. Mm-hmm. I wonder if some people go, I feel so selfless today, I'm in. And the next day, maybe they're hungry, blood sugar's low. I don't want to do that anymore.
2: Yeah. They change their mind?
0: Yeah. Yeah, yeah, yeah. But big shout out to Brandy Lehman, who donated one of her kidneys because she saw him on TikTok.
2: I mean, doesn't that sound so cool?
1: Yes,
0: yes,
1: it does.
0: We love that. And it's only brought to our attention so much because you always say you want to do that.
1: I think talk about how cool
2: it
0: yeah,
2: is. I
0: cool
2: think I said it one time.
0: No, many times. Many, many times. And it went from kidney to liver.
2: Yeah, because livers regenerate. So that kind of seems like a better yeah.
0: So what we hope is sometime you're so moved by us telling one of those stories that you fully commit to it.
2: One day, man.
0: Today's not today?
2: One day, not today.
0: Okay,
2: my,
0: not
2: my
0: today.
2: My blood sugar's
0: okay,
2: low today.
0: Okay.
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0: 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I was protecting someone. I want to tell you guys what happened. You tell me if I'm a loser or if you understand why I did this. We'll do it next.
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0: I went after someone in my comments the other day. I don't really get a lot of comment fights anymore, but it was Tuesday and he was attacking somebody, so I attacked him. How do we feel about that, if I'm serving justice?
2: You're defending. I like it.
18: Yeah, but you don't need to contribute. Just step away.
0: But they were attacking somebody else. Like, I had Stella Lefty on my podcast, The Bobbycast, and she was great. She has a song that's killing, like, top 40. It's a country song. But her, Ella Langley, and Taylor Swift have three country songs that are at the top of the Billboard Hot 100.
18: It's awesome.
0: And it's amazing for the format, for women. And so I put a clip up, and he was going after her and was being so mean. And nepotism, and she sucks. And so I went to his page because I wanted to see what he was about. And he's someone trying to make it as an artist.
18: Oh. Okay. In this case, go for it. I support you.
0: And he was really bad. Really bad. Mm. And so I commented under him and I said, hey, two things I would do. I would take down your comment. I'd also take down you playing on your Instagram. Both suck. It wasn't that he came after me.
2: That's funny.
0: It was he came after her for no reason. And so left it up. Didn't think much about it. I just feel like, don't be trying to bully people on my social media. I got a voicemail from that person.
18: Okay.
2: Wow. Let's hear this.
0: Hit that, Ray.
19: Hey, Bobby Bones. It's Ben from Myrtle Beach. You yelled at me on Instagram about a comment I left on your post with Stella Lefty. I don't know if you got my other comment, but I just wanted to apologize to you. It was distasteful to comment that, and I do apologize. Bye.
18: Well, there you go.
2: Wow.
0: Rare apology.
2: It's so rare to hear from the face on the other side of that
18: aggressor.
2: Comment.
18: Mm-hmm. So what I think happens sometimes is they don't think their stuff's really getting noticed or that there's real people behind stuff. And so when you respond, some people do get a wake up and they're like, oh gosh, these are real people. And they can own it. And that's, I'm proud of him for owning it.
0: I wouldn't have responded if he wasn't attacking her.
18: Right.
0: So if he's going to apologize, I'm going to go take down both comments. I'll take his down and I'll remove mine as well to him because...
18: So he can't remove his from...
0: He could. But
18: I think he would have done that by now.
0: Boom.
2: Right.
0: The done. Zone. Look, we all just grew.
2: That's pretty amazing.
0: Her song's awesome, by the way. On a train at the Boston. How's it go? So... that happened on my Instagram, and good for him. Let me mark that off my list here, people I don't hate anymore. Bobby Bones. It's the Bobby Bones. And now let's play Jason Aldean. Here is Try That in a Small Town.

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1: We're going to play a music game. We'll get the artist, and we have to guess what song they've played the most in their entire life. It could be the most famous. It could be an early song. But let's see how well we know these artists, like Garth Brooks, George Strait, etc. That's next.
0: Bobby Bones.
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1: All right, we're going to play a music game. Raymundo, what's the game?
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1: So what song they've played the most throughout their entire career?
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1: Okay, here we go.
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22: Friends in Low Places.
23: The Dance.
21: Friends in Low Places.
22: Yeah. Okay. So it's the biggest song, I guess, right?
1: But the data they're using is they've played it the most.
22: Set lists.
1: Okay. All right, let's do five of these. Go.
21: Alan Jackson.
1: I'm in
23: for the win.
1: We probably all have this, right?
22: Yeah.
1: Lunchbox?
23: Yeah, it's Chattahoochee.
1: You guys have Chattahoochee?
24: Yep.
22: Chattahoochee.
1: Yeah. Okay.
21: Chattahoochee. Great.
1: Good. Next.
21: George Strait.
24: Dang.
1: I'm in.
23: George.
1: Lunchbox?
23: Carrying Your Love With Me.
1: Solid. I have Amarillo by Morning.
24: I mean, I picked it because it's my favorite, Amarillo by Morning.
22: It's got to be Amarillo.
24: But you know he's probably busted out a lot of Check Yes or No.
22: Yeah, but I think like...
24: Because Amarillo is older. It's been around longer.
1: Well, let's go to Ray. Ray?
21: More. Amarillo by Morning.
24: Yeah, okay.
22: Yeah.
1: We're debating it. All we have to do is go for the answer.
24: Okay.
1: Here. All right, next up.
21: Miranda Lambert.
22: Oh man.
1: Okay, I'm in. Amy in?
24: Yeah.
1: What do you have?
24: House That Built Me.
1: I have House That Built Me. Eddie?
22: The House That Built Me.
1: Lunchbox?
23: Mama's Broken Heart.
1: Ray?
21: Kerosene.
22: Oh my gosh, I wrote it down and scratched it out.
24: I thought of that, but that's like my least favorite song.
22: We all got it wrong.
1: Maybe that song was a little newer. And so if Kerosene's older, she's just played it
24: more.
1: More.
22: Yeah.
24: Mm-hmm.
1: Okay, next.
21: Luke Bryan.
22: I'm in.
23: Oh, man. Luke Bryan, huh?
24: Ugh. Ooh.
23: Luke
1: I'm not going to get this one right.
22: Are you just trying to come up with one song, Lunchbox?
23: Yeah. I don't know the title of a single Luke Bryan song, I'll be honest. No, I do.
1: I'm in.
23: But I don't know if that's the title of the song.
1: Lunchbox?
23: Yeah, I don't even know if Catfish Dinner is the name of the song, so I went Drink a Beer.
1: That is the name of a song.
23: Yes!
1: Catfish Dinner is That's My Kind of Night.
23: That's the one I was trying to get, but
22: that's a good one.
1: I don't have that one. I have I Don't Want This Night to End.
22: It's another good one.
1: But I don't think that's it. I feel like I'm missing a big one.
24: Shoot, now I'm like, is this even Luke Bryan or is it somebody else?
22: Oh, no.
24: Country Girl, Shake It For Me.
22: That's Luke Bryan. That's Luke.
24: Yeah. Phew, that's what I have.
1: Eddie?
22: I have Crash My Party.
1: Ray, is anybody right?
21: Yes. Country Girl.
24: Shake it for me.
22: Wow.
24: Oh, my gosh. Am I?
1: You might win.
22: Wow. You're in the lead.
1: Number five.
21: Luke Combs.
1: Is Amy in the lead?
25: She is in the lead.
1: You get this, you win. Straight up. I'm in
23: for the win.
1: Amy's staring.
24: I know. Now I'm going
22: to. Just a lot of songs to choose.
24: Yeah, but it's like, what are the, it's like, okay, tornadoes, hurricanes.
1: Need an answer.
24: Oklahoma. No, I want the one about the lottery ticket and the former ex-mother-in-law.
1: Yeah, what's that
24: soon
1: one called?
24: To be that's the one I want. Now I can't think of the name.
22: Dang, I can't think of that one either.
24: Lottery ticket. Like
1: this and that with a scratch-off ticket. Got to wear it with the buttercup in it. Then I said that these are a terrible.
24: Who?
22: That's the song
1: that's
22: you're
1: the
22: singing.
24: Song? No.
22: Yes, it is.
1: Yeah, you're trying to think of...
22: That's
24: not it.
1: I don't know. I don't have the answer.
24: But you wouldn't give it to me if you thought that was his most played song.
1: But I don't know the answer, though.
24: It's got to be.
1: You have 3 seconds.
24: Okay.
1: What do you have?
24: When It Rains, It Pours.
1: I'm glad you got
22: that. That's it. That's the one.
1: Oh, no. I would think it would be his first number one.
24: Which was what?
22: No, I'm saying that's the song she was trying to think of.
1: Yeah, I told her.
22: Oh, okay. So and you had it written down?
24: No, he told me I had to pick, so I picked it.
1: Okay. All right. I just picked his first number one.
24: Which was what?
1: Hurricane.
24: I thought that that... Well, I just said the... I say earthquake and tornado?
1: Yeah, I have hurricane. I don't know that it's right. Eddie?
22: I have hurricane.
24: Oh, no.
22: Come on, baby.
1: Lunchbox?
23: It's obviously hurricane.
24: Oh, no.
1: Ray?
21: When it rains, it pours.
22: Oh! Amy!
24: Okay, people.
1: Dang, I gave it to her.
24: We
1: missed it anyway. We wouldn't have won.
24: Mm-hmm.
1: Dang. You're telling me he doesn't play Hurricane every show?
24: Right. Hey.
1: Every show.
24: But people love When It Rains, It Pours.
1: But it's what he's played the most.
24: I know, but he has other natural disaster songs to sing about.
22: Good job, Amy.
1: That's a great one. She's our winner.
22: Nailed it.
24: And probably when a hurricane has recently struck, he removes it from the
1: list.
24: That's
1: a great point. Sensitivities.
24: Yes.
1: Yes. Ray, give her two more victory laps.
24: Okay.
23: Wallin.
24: I love the song where his mom tells her he's going to be all right to keep. She's been praying for him.
1: I would guess it's Whiskey Glasses.
24: Really?
22: Sand in My Boots.
24: What's the one I'm thinking of, though? Whiskey Glasses.
22: No,
24: that's
22: you're
24: a jam.
22: Thinking of,
1: Ray, what is it?
23: Whiskey Glasses.
24: Okay. Yep.
1: One more.
23: Sam Hunt.
24: Body Like a Back Road.
1: I bet it's House Party because it's older.
24: House Party?
23: House Party.
1: Mm-hmm. Why'd you look at her like that?
22: Because she changed every time you said it.
24: This was just for fun.
1: This was for fun.
22: I know, but you believe in yourself. You won the game, Amy.
1: But she would have missed those two.
22: Right.
1: Hit that song. Boom. All right, Amy's big winner. Good job, everybody. You listening to
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1: 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A great idea. Amy has the story coming up next in our positivity segment called Tell Me Something Good. 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
3: 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Here's my song, Boston. On a

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1: with Amy.
2: Tell me something good.
3: So shout out to Sun Valley Kitchen and Community Center because they have been providing meals for families in need, but they go above and beyond that, also creating jobs. So they have an urban farm that grows fresh food for the community. So they create jobs to grow the food, and then the food also goes to people in need.
4: Dang, I always wanted to have a farm or a garden or...
3: We still could.
4: Anything that...
5: Yes.
4: I wanted to, but I don't want it bad enough.
3: Yeah.
4: We had a garden spot at our last house.
3: Mm-hmm.
4: And I mean, not even a full day. I was in and out.
3: Yeah. It's hard to maintain. I had one when I lived in North Carolina because my neighbor was an avid gardener and she helped me put one together for my birthday and she would help me tend to it. And then one day my dog dug it all up.
4: Oh.
3: I cried.
4: Oh, yeah, he probably put in a lot of work. I didn't even do a full day. I went back there and looked at it and pulled some weeds and loosened a third of the dirt. I was like, what am I doing? I'm not going to commit.
5: What do you want to grow?
4: Nothing. Okra.
5: So you can fry
4: okra and watermelon. That's it. But if I did all the work and my dog would have dug it up, yeah, I'd have been in shambles.
3: I don't know if this is AI, but I saw a girl pop into my reels the other day. She grew a water mater.
4: If you say, what? I don't know if it's AI, it's probably AI. Well,
5: what is a water mater?
4: Tomato watermelon?
3: Yes. And it looks so cute. It looks like a watermelon, but it was smaller like a tomato. And
4: it wasn't mixed. It just was shaped like one.
3: Bobby, I don't know. She said she was.

0: worried that the government was going to find out she was growing these.
1: Okay. All right. Anyway, I like this. I like what this community did there. That's
0: yes.
1: good. It's it's fresh food, multi-layered. Multiple jobs.
0: Yes. Like
1: it.
0: They're giving back to the community in several different ways. So just wanted to shout them out.
1: Water mater. All right. There you go. That's what it's all about.
2: That was Tell Me Something Good.
3: She was dressed to kill. I was in my booth.

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1: I just got a text message from Arkansas Keith. I'm going to try to call him because I think if what he's saying to me is true, this will be interesting for all of us to hear. So let's see. Volume up. I got phone to microphone here.
2: Hello?
1: Hey, you're on the air, so just heads up. Okay. Hey, so what are you watching right now?
2: I'm home watching TV.
1: Okay, what show?
2: Price is Right.
1: Is it you're watching the rerun they're showing or a recording that you've recorded?
2: It must be a rerun.
1: Okay, and what do you see on the rerun?
2: Well, it's on commercial right now.
1: Okay. What did you just see on the rerun?
2: Oh, I saw Daniel on there.
1: They're showing Lunchbox's Price is Right as a rerun.
3: No way.
4: Okay, that's awesome.
3: Boom.
2: Yeah.
1: Did you know he was on the show?
2: I knew he was before, but I thought this was a new one. Lenore told me, said, hey, Lunchbox is on Price is Right. I was like, oh, again? Yeah. It's wearing a tux, right?
1: Yeah, that's a rerun. What'd you think of his performance?
2: He's pretty nutty.
1: Yeah.
2: He got a lot of energy. What can I say? But that's what they like on that show, so.
1: Yeah, he was really hoping it would open some doors for him acting-wise.
2: Yeah. He might get on a comedy special.
1: I don't think he knew that it was running as a rerun. I didn't, but I just wanted to make sure that we were saying the truth. Okay, cool. How's everything else going?
2: Everything's great, man. Getting ready for the Mountain Pine football season.
1: We only won one game last year.
3: Oh, man.
2: Yeah, we got a new coach. We're fired up and ready to rock this time, though.
1: All right. Well,
2: new uniforms too, man. You saw the new uniforms, right? I mean, so that right there takes you a long way.
1: There you go. Look good.
2: Yeah,
1: play
2: Daniel's
1: good.
2: He's in a tux, man. He's in a tux. He looks awesome.
1: Old Daniel, right?
2: Yeah, yeah. Hey, man, he just needed a hat to wear. He should have got one of those stovepipe hats to go with that. Everything would have been cool.
1: All right. I'll talk to you soon.
2: All right, man. We'll see you.
1: All right. Lunchbox, your episode, rerun.
3: I mean, that tells you how popular I am. That tells you that I am the most viral person on that show, that they, right when the reruns start, boom, let's put this guy back on TV. It's only been a couple months since I aired. That doesn't happen unless you're a star.
1: I don't know that this is the first rerun they've shown. He just said there's an episode on, and Lunchbox is on it.
4: Yeah.
1: And it's summertime, so they're not shooting new ones, so they normally show reruns at this point. But I wonder if we're going to show that that woman in the military that won all the prizes.
3: Probably not.
1: The one that really went viral?
3: Didn't really go viral.
5: Or the guy from the other radio show.
1: Oh, yeah.
3: Didn't go viral at all.
1: That's crazy. So do you have all your stuff in that you won from Price is Right?
3: No, I did get the computer in finally. It came in a nice, big, heavy box. The guy walked up to the door and I had to sign for it. But Jimmy Choo, where are you? Still don't have Jimmy Choo's.
1: And I've given Lunchbox time off in February for his trip to Temecula, California.
3: I'm going.
1: All booked?
3: All booked. Here we come.
1: This rerun will be that second look where someone who missed it the first time sees him and says, that guy's a star. Let's bring him to Hollywood.
5: Like a movie agent or something?
1: Mm-hmm.
3: Doors are opening. Doors are opening. My phone is waiting. Come on, guys. Call me.
1: Were you getting any texts that it was happening?
3: No, not that I know of. Let me check. Nope.
1: That's weird that nobody was texting him going, your rerun showing. Arkansas Keith texted me immediately.
5: Yeah. Lunchbox, I have a question for you that maybe require a little thought from you, but
3: go for it, man.
5: What if a movie company calls and says, we love what you did and you're going to have to go by Daniel from here on out? If you do anything in Hollywood, you're going to have to be Daniel.
3: Eddie, what a stupid question.
1: Oh,
5: why? You're Lunchbox.
3: Yeah, but if they're going to pay me to be in movies, boom, call me Nick, call me Dick, I don't care.
4: Okay.
5: Okay, you heard him, guys. Nick Dick.
1: He'll be Nick Dick.
5: Starring Nick Dick.
1: Well, I'm just saying, watch your messages because this could be the day that you are discovered for the first time. It could be your second run.
3: I can't wait.

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18: Yeah.
4: We took baby Billy to Target last night. I mean, sensory overload for a baby, but in the best way. It's just so many colors. We've not taken her there. Usually it's we'll make a quick Target run. There's one by the house. And so we went down and we put her in the pouch. And you can see it on my Instagram stories, Mr. Bobby Bones. And she had a good time. She never cried, but I think she was just kind of taken aback at how many colors Target has.
20: Yeah, there's a lot to see there.
4: There's a lot.
20: I mean, I'm 45 and I get taken aback there.
4: I know. And if I go, because we were going to get a couple things for her. Oh, you know what I did? I got some sour gummy, like jawbreaker type candies just because they were at the register.
20: Mm-hmm.
4: My stomach killed me last night. I should not have eaten the whole bag. I shouldn't have eaten
20: the whole bag.
4: I shouldn't have eaten any. But I'm like a child myself. I go up. I haven't had those in years, and they're sour and they're gummy. They're not dairy. And I had the whole bag. And not all at once, but well, we took Billy and she was great. And we got a couple teething things. The teething thing is, it's so rough. Because we can see them underneath. They're cutting through. Sucks.
20: How long is that supposed to last? I don't know, because I didn't.
4: Forever, in perpetuity.
20: Oh, okay.
4: Well, they just don't.
20: I just didn't know
4: generally
20: how long
4: speaking,
20: teething phases.
4: If there's only one or two teeth coming through, then all of them eventually have to come through. I looked all this up, and sometimes it takes forever for the first couple. Sometimes, like, Billy's teething a little earlier than what ChatGPT says is normal, but then they all have to come through.
20: Well, let's just pray her teeth grow like
4: her
20: hair.
4: Oh gosh, yeah.
20: And it'll be like,
4: well, she could have been born with teeth. That'd have been weird.
20: Some babies are, and that's freaky.
4: Some babies are born with teeth all the way out?
20: All the way out, but like maybe a little bit. Don't quote me.
4: I'm not yelling no way as in there's no chance because I don't know, but that feels crazy.
20: Okay. Now, I mean, I could have swore I saw an image in you know, AI these days. A little tricky.
4: Babies can be born with teeth.
20: Okay.
4: You're right. My no way was unbelievable. These teeth are called natal teeth. They happen at about one in every 3,000 births. Can you imagine a baby coming out looking like a Crest White Strip commercial?
20: I know. See, that would be crazy.
4: Wild. I'm looking at pictures. These babies have teeth. You got to go to the dentist day three.
20: Yeah.
4: Because we had to go to the pediatrician like a couple days later, but then you have to swing by the dentist. So we did that and I took a picture. There is this one toy that we have. This is not a commercial. And I believe it's Fisher Price. And it plays all these songs. And I posted a picture of it. It's still up as of right now if you're listening live. And you push a button and the song that it plays all the time that I can't stop singing is maybe you could be a purple monkey in a bubblegum tree and maybe sweet. Does anybody know that song?
20: Mm-mm.
4: Was it ever a version for your kids? Oh my God. We could swing in the breeze and you could swing back to me. It's the jam.
20: Is that the button she hits the most? Or is each button a different song?
4: No, it plays on a loop all the song.
20: Oh.
4: People think I'm full of crap when I say we use this toy. I could, and then there's a song on it too. And any parents out there, especially if you're a new parent with this Fisher Price toy, there's one that's, and a stomp, stomp, stomp about an elephant. Jam. People be able to, I was talking to Little Big Town during a Bobbycast. They're like, what music are you listening to now? Maybe you can be a purple monkey in a bubblegum tree. And yeah, those songs are kind of the jam.
20: So who does sing that? Mm-hmm. Is there an artist?
4: So there isn't Fisher Price, but I looked it up online. It's a different person singing it on the stream, and it's not as good.
20: No, it's not the same.
4: It does not hit the same. So we did the Target yesterday. She loved it. I found myself, when I go to Target, and I don't go that often, but when I do go, I always go to, and maybe the guys can understand this, there's a section of t-shirts they always have that have all of like cartoons. You know what I'm talking about?
1: I got one the other day.
4: Yeah, it's always different. And every time I go, that's where I want to go to see what new ones they have. Because they're always cartoons from the 80s or 90s, or I saw like a Stone Cold Steve Austin, old school one.
20: So did you get that one?
4: This is very much a baby trip.
20: Oh, so you weren't. I
4: didn't find one that I loved.
20: Mm. But Stone Cold Steve Austin, isn't he one of your favorites? Or that's...
4: He was a really great
20: Sting,
4: one.
20: Stingray.
4: Stingray. Stone Cold's awesome. We went to his ranch. Mm-hmm. Like, he was amazing. But Sting, or as you call him, Stingray, is one of my favorites.
20: That's how I differentiate him from the singer. Sting.
4: Sting, Stingray. Yeah. Mm-hmm. Yeah. So I did that. But Target for a baby... A whole new world. She wasn't even laughing or smiling, but she wasn't crying. She was just overwhelmed at everything. I met a listener, and I didn't ask, and you guys don't have to say if this is you, if you don't want your personal information out there, but I met a listener, came up and said hi, and she said, I met one of your producers at an open house. And then I thought, I wonder who on the show is...
20: looking for houses?
4: Looking for a house.
20: Huh.
1: Oh.
20: If we had to guess, Abby?
4: I don't know that I want to guess. Oh. I think it's your own. It's everybody's business. So
20: I take back my guess.
4: Oh,
20: it's probably Ray.
4: Well, that's another guess.
20: Or Kevin. Or Scuba.
4: It could be.
20: Now it's everybody.
4: It could be any of them. But she was very nice. Talked to her for a little bit.
20: Probably Pitts.
4: That's Amy's five producers deep. Today, oh, look at this bib. We go through a lot of bibs, by the way. This says hangry.
20: Mm.
4: It says hangry, a state of anger caused by the lack of Dairy Queen.
20: Cute.
4: They sent this up. Today is Miracle Treat Day at DQ. 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And so, do you guys do that?
20: Oh, yeah.
4: Where you tell them... Or do they have to upside down?
20: I don't feel like they have to. When I was a kid, I feel like it was more required. These days, it's hit or miss if we get it turned upside down. But I don't request it. I'm not like, can you turn it upside down?
4: They should.
20: I mean, I want it, but...
4: The donations provide critical funding for life-saving treatments and essential services for kids in need. And your support helps ensure that every child receives the care they deserve. So for 42 years... The DQ system has raised more than $185 million for local children's hospitals through Children's Miracle Network Hospitals. And so the Oreo, for me, is probably the longtime favorite. Obviously, I can't have them like I used to, but the Oreo one for me was always the one.
20: Mine's toffee.
4: Do you ever have the one with the cake inside of it, the angel food cake inside of it?
20: No, because that's where toffee's not a candy bar that I would ever pick, like, at, you know, if I was picking out a candy bar, but... In a blizzard, it's toffee's to me supreme.
4: You're right, because I would never buy a Heath bar on the surface. Go, I got to have a Heath bar. But when I do, they're good.
20: And in a blizzard, even better.
4: And I don't know that they have Heath specifically. I just mean the toffee. They do have toffee. I was just looking at them. They brought a bunch by. So enjoying a Blizzard treat's never been more meaningful. Whatever delicious flavor you choose, you're contributing to a cause that changed lives. So if you needed a reason today to go get a Blizzard, I just gave
20: today
4: you
20: would
4: one.
20: Be the day.
4: I just gave you one. I'm going to play a song from George Burge in just a second. And this is the one with Luke Bryan, but I don't really see George that much anymore. And this is how I know that an artist is doing really well. Because George, I would consider not someone who I just know or not... an acquaintance. Like, he's a real, real friend. And we'd hang out once or twice a week, play pickleball, play golf. He's a great golfer. Sometimes we'd go on trips together. I never hear from him now.
20: Because he's so busy?
4: Because he's so busy. Yes. Because he has freaking number one after number one. It's awesome to see. Yeah. He's killing it. He texted me the other night, and I was like, look who rose from the dead. And he's like, no, rose from the road. So really excited to see George killing it. George Burge and Luke Bryan. This is Ride, Ride, Ride, Bobby Bone Show.

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2: 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Let's go.
1: So today on the push-up challenge, before Eddie was going, you were saying he's taking everything out of his pocket. He's taking his keys, skull cans. Does Eddie chew? I need to know the answer to this.
3: Nah, I was kidding. Eddie doesn't dip or chew or any of that.
4: I even missed that you said that.
3: Yeah, I was like, take all the stuff out of your pockets, keys, you know, skull.
4: Mm-hmm.
3: Just a little joke. But the videos of you two doing push-ups on the stage here in the studio, hilarious. Eddie cheated so hard.
4: They're wildly different.
3: Yes.
4: The videos, the form.
3: And everything. I'm yelling at him the whole time. And you guys can go watch. Go to our YouTube page, which is Bobby Bones Show. And they're up. And you can see Eddie cheating. And then you can see Amy doing them right. And you did 20 right. You didn't get 25, but you got to 20 and you were very right. And so it wouldn't have mattered how we did them. Listeners would have been critiquing the form. And so what you did was almost perfect.
4: Thank you.
3: Are you sore?
4: Yes.
3: Yeah.
4: Yes, I'm sore. I haven't done 20 push-ups since, I don't know, a few years ago. Last time we did some sort of a challenge where I was like, I can do it. I don't know what makes me so confident in my push-ups, but...
3: You did it, basically. And you're way stronger than Eddie.
4: Yeah, it is interesting. He was very just...
3: He let his shirt touch the ground and went back up.
4: Yeah, but his elbow, like he was trying to go quick and it wasn't a good look for Eddie.
3: It wasn't. go watch it on our YouTube at Bobby Bones Show, or like the edited down versions are on our Instagram at Bobby Bones Show. There's a guy who has won the Powerball and he won $167 million, but he's been arrested for the fourth time this year. So do you think you'd be this kind of guy, Lunchbox?
5: No, I don't think I'd be that kind of guy. I think he was in trouble before the Powerball, and then he won the big money, and I think he's continued to get in trouble. And I'm starting to worry that this dude's never going to get to spend his money.
3: I think if you come into a lot of money, or you work yourself into a lot of money, money makes you more of what you already are. It doesn't change who you are, but I think money and power allow you to be more freely who you originally would have been to begin with. I think that's probably what's happening here. The guy from Kentucky was arrested on Sunday for felony domestic violence charges. He's had three other arrests since winning, including resisting arrest, battery of an officer. He was expected to split his winnings with his mom, but they're not saying that happened or not. They're acting like maybe it didn't.
5: Oh, yeah.
3: If he's this shady and in trouble, I'd bet it didn't.
5: Yeah, I think he is very shady, and I don't know. Like, if you have that much money, dude, just like go live in a mansion and not interact with anybody. Go to anywhere. You can just do anything, and he's still running around with the same people.
3: But that's anything. You get to do anything. You get to do more of what you already wanted to do and more of who you already are. The other one was this guy in Ohio won two times in a week. He won a prize of $40,000 and then won another $25,000 prize the same week.
5: How?
3: That's pretty good.
5: Like, how does that happen?
3: He said the winnings will allow him to extend his upcoming vacation, buy a new vehicle, share with his kids, and boost his savings.
5: Yep.
3: So $65,000, probably $45,000 after taxes, for sure vacation. By the time you buy a vehicle, you share a little with kids. I don't get me. You don't got a lot for savings there.
5: But I mean, but he gets to extend his vacation.
3: Yeah.
5: Gosh, twice in 1 week. I mean, you win the one, you'd probably think, okay, I'm gonna take a week off.
3: I'm reading this wrong. He won $40,000 a year for 25 years.
5: I'm retired.
3: It wasn't $40,000 once. He won it a year for 25 years.
5: Yeah.
3: Huh. Yeah, that's crazy. Luke Combs, Sleepless in a Hotel Room now. If you guys want to hit us up, you can. 877-77-BOBBY. That's our number. 877-77-BOBBY. We're here.

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2: Tell me something good.
3: A guy dressed as Spider-Man is being praised after stopping to help a person in a wheelchair safely cross an intersection in Jonesboro, Arkansas. Traffic cameras captured the Spider-Man jumping out of a red Jeep, seeing the person in the wheelchair. They were kind of stalled, and Spider-Man jumps out of the Jeep to help the person. And so it is from that cam. So it wasn't set up, and he's not walking across town looking to help people. He's dressed as Spider-Man, and he just jumps out of his Jeep. He's there at that white line. You know, you're not supposed to pull over.
4: Yeah. Right.
3: And the wheelchair is stuck. It's so funny that Spider-Man comes running out of the Jeep, guys. I know you can't see it. And then he sprints him across before he gets hit by a car.
5: Yeah. I mean, that's really cool. I guess I just don't know. Like, my son used to dress up as Spider-Man every day. And there's Batman every day.
3: So his thing is he works at a local trampoline park, and they were having a superhero party for the kids.
5: Oh.
4: Okay, that makes sense. I thought it was really Spider-Man.
3: No, and that's what I wanted to say. He wasn't walking through town as Spider-Man looking to help people.
5: Or he liked to dress up every day, and today he just got lucky.
3: He was in the Jeep. Looks like Eddie's Jeep.
4: Yeah.
3: Jumps out, so helps the
4: person. It could have been me.
5: Well, okay.
3: It has a black top.
4: Okay, yeah.
3: Yeah, otherwise I thought it could have been you too. So shout out to this guy. His name is...
5: Peter Parker.
3: Jonathan Spider-Man. Yeah, or both. Yes. There you go. That's what it's all about.
0: That was Tell Me Something Good.

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This is I Heart Country. One day closer to the weekend, it's a Therapy Thursday. On today's At Work show, I am the At Work guy, Billy Greenwood. We'll get into that after you get into Ingrid Andrews and Sam Hunt. Let's do some wishful drinking. Maybe.

0: This is iHeart Country, the At Work Show. I am Billy Greenwood on a Therapy Thursday. Little confrontational in my house recently, and it all revolves around the menu. We're discovering that my 10-year-old son, Jack, would eat pizza for every meal. Probably not a surprise, although my 9-year-old son, Max, doesn't like pizza, and so he has nuggets pretty much every day. And I can't give them a hard time because I eat ground chicken with like a salsa for pretty much every meal because I'm trying to cut back on fatty foods. It's just this big, ugly mess. It's the same food every single day. So my question to you on a Therapy Thursday, what is the food that you could eat and never get tired of? Because clearly that's the situation at my house. What is a food you could eat and never get tired of? Think about that. And then share with me on this Therapy Thursday by using that talkback mic of the free iHeartRadio app. Get you Carrie Underwood in under 10 minutes. A throwback, Blown Away, is on the way next.
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0: Your home for the Bobby Bones Show in the morning, iHeart Country. What an interesting coincidence. I was just thinking about American Idol yesterday and how it used to be so dominant on television. And I don't know that many people who continue to watch it today. And then, of course, I see now that the search for the next Kelly Clarkson, Carrie Underwood, is officially on. ABC renewing American Idol for a landmark 25th season. New episodes arriving next year that'll be on ABC, streaming as well on Disney Plus and on Hulu as well. I would imagine all of the same judges will be back again for this year. I haven't heard yet. But anyway, American Idol back for a 25th season. There you go. We'll be back with Chris Young in less than 10 minutes. And Stella Lefty, great new artist with a song called Boston on The At Work Show.
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0: It's I Heart Country. She is a superstar in the making, and that's why she's also on the verge.
1: Hey guys, it's I Heart Country, on the verge artist Stella Lefty. Boston is a song I wrote when I was waiting on a guy who was picking me up. I couldn't stop thinking about him, and this is what I was feeling while I was waiting for him. Here's my song, Boston. On a train.

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0: Heart Country. It's all about the food on a Therapy Thursday. What is a food you could eat over and over and over again and never get tired of? 10-year-old son Jack could basically eat frozen pizza for every single meal. I don't know how he does that. My 9-year-old son, Max, of course, doesn't like pizza. He has to have chicken nuggets. Not necessarily McNuggets, just chicken nuggets. What's yours?
1: So I've actually been doing this. I make an acai bowl every single morning, and I've probably been doing it for the past 3 months.
0: Okay, I have absolutely no idea what that is. Acai? What is that? Now I'm going to have to Google a food all of a sudden because I've never heard of it. Although I would probably eat it. That's what I get straight out of the gate. How about you? A food you could eat over and over and over again and never get tired of it. 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

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Less than an hour away from today's TalkBack lunch break. 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

0: country. What an interesting week it's been this week for KFC fans who have had the chance to buy personal belongings from KFC founder Colonel Sanders, auctioned off this week, that included his iconic clip-on black bow tie, personal cutlery, even a planner from 1964 containing the handwritten recipe, or the original recipe. Ooh, I do love me some KFC chicken. Online bidding, by the way, wrapped up just a few nights ago. However, they continue with the bid on the 5,000-square-foot home through this Friday, just in case you're in the market for a new home. I'll share the link on my Facebook page. That would be Billy Greenwald on Facebook. Finger licking good. It's Dan and Shay in less than 10 minutes and a throwback from Rodney Adkins.
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0: say so. It's iHeart Country, the $1,000 Great American Fill-Up. Alexis knows what she's going to spend a grand on.
1: I'm going to use it for school.
0: Back to school shopping. How awesome is that? By the way, your next nationwide keyword is coming up at noon. Right now, it's Rodney Atkins. I've been watching you.
2: 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Knowing that he couldn't have the toy till his nuggets were gone.

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Tree. 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It's the Talk Back Lunch Break. 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

working all day, our music's designed to make it fly by. 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

0: Your home for the Bobby Bone Show in the morning. Therapy Thursday on today's At Work Show. It's all about the food. My son, Jack, 10 years old, pretty much frozen pizza all the time. Day after day, meal after meal, that's all he ever wants. Chicken nuggets for my 9-year-old son. Begs the question, what is the food you can eat over and over again and never get tired of? Tom?
1: Tacos, pretty simple. I mean, really, can't eat this tacos. I got my favorite truck. I know, they know me for sure.
0: Yeah, but then it begs the question, is that crunchy or is that soft? Side note, I'm starving right now. I hope you're grabbing some lunch while I'm playing your request here on the Talk Back Lunch Break. That would include Luke Combs in less than 10 minutes and Old Dominion's on the way next. Now I want some tacos.
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0: 3. What is the price of love? Well, funny you should ask. I've got some results from a new study I want to share with you after Old Dominion. 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

0: Your home for the Bobby Bones Show in the morning. iHeartCountry. Does love come with a price tag? This is an interesting question. Even more interesting, the results of this new study out that says we believe it does, to the tune of more than six figures. New study out, 25% of us believe that our finances have kept us from finding the one, saying it takes a salary of about $110,000 to make true love even possible. Isn't that crazy? 15% of us, by the way, have ended a relationship because of money issues. Isn't that sad? Well, the good news is, got a chance to win $1,000 coming up again at 1 o'clock today with the $1,000 Great American fill-up, so maybe I can help with your love life, too. And I'll get you Walker Hayes in less than 10 minutes. We get Fancy Like next on the Talk Back Lunch Break.
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What is a food you could eat over and over again and never get tired of? On a Therapy Thursday, we'll get back to that after you get Chase Matthew, Darlin'.

0: 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Google Buster question time on today's At Work show, and the chance to win absolutely nothing but bragging rights. 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And Ella Langley teaming up with Morgan Wallen on the At Work show.
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It's iHeart Country. 38% of women will invite this person to a party. No, it's not their boss. No, it's not an ex. What do you think it is? Answer to today's Google Buster question after Ella Langley along with Morgan Wallen. I can't love you anymore.

0: tomorrow morning, 9 a.m. We'll kick off the weekend with the Friday morning dance party. And then after that, everybody's favorite game, Easy Trivia. 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

0: Your home for the Bobby Bones Show in the morning, iHeart Country. Probably should get you the answer to today's Google Buster question here on the At Work Show. I think two people got this one right on my Facebook page. So according to a recent survey, 38% of women will usually invite this person to a party. By far, popular guesses, the ex and also the boss. Both of those were incorrect. The answer was, believe it or not, their hairdresser. Kind of a surprise, 38% of women will invite their hairdresser to a party. I don't do that, but I understand it. It only takes about 15 minutes at the most to get my hair cut. My wife is usually at her hairdresser friends for like a couple of hours. So a different, whole different kind of relationship there. That is the answer to your Google Buster question, always posted on my Facebook page, Billy Greenwald on Facebook. It's Thomas Rhett's after all the bars are closed in less than 10 minutes.
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1: 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Is it dream come true to have my song on the radio? It's still crazy to say. Here's my song, Boston. On a

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1: Therapy Thursday, and talking about foods you could never get tired of eating day after day after day. Back to that after Jason Aldean. And the trouble with a heartbreak.

0: This is I Heart Country Therapy Thursday on today's At Work show. I have no problem admitting I am a creature of habit. Since I went through a weight loss about 4 years ago, I eat ground chicken and or ground turkey with pretty much every meal, usually mixed with salsa and black beans because it's healthy, it's lean, and no sugar and that kind of stuff. My wife doesn't understand how I could eat the same food over and over again and never get tired of it, but I don't. And I said, but I'm not alone. Right, Tyler? What's your food?
1: Steak and rice, completely covered in teriyaki sauce. I feel like I could eat anything covered in teriyaki sauce for 3 days straight and be completely fine, but I could eat that all day, every day.
0: Yeah, and the good news there is it's low in sodium. 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What's yours? Hit that talkback mic on the iHeartRadio app. Kit Moore is on the way along with Morgan Wallen on the At Work show.
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0: This is iHeart Country. Talk about perfectly timed for a Therapy Thursday. Actually, I kind of hate that I just discovered this late in the show. New study out, a new survey that says humans could theoretically live up to 156 years. This is a new study out. The question is, would you want to? I'm not sure at this point. Fascinating new study out that, and this, by the way, is legit. This is like on all the regular news outlets, so it's got to be true. I mean, not true, but at least this new study. I'm going to share this on my Facebook page if you want to check it out. Humans possibly living to be 156 years old. Billy Greenwald on Facebook if you want to check that out. Get the band Perry on the way in less than 10 minutes and Kane Brown on the At Work Show.
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0: 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Michelle won $1,000 and says, perfect timing.
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0: Nice little getaway. It's what it's all about. The $1,000 Great American Fill-Up. 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

one of those rare weekdays where you're actually excited to go to work. Since the kids lost their minds and the yard work never seems to end. But we love them. I Heart Country.

Your home for the Bobby Bones Show in the morning. It's iHeart Country. It's Brooke Taylor. If you know anything about me, you know how much I love to be that just positive friend in your life. Gonna get to something I call my daily upload here on the show. Just a little encouragement for you here coming up next.

0: It's iHeart Country. It's Brooke Taylor just giving you a little bit of encouragement here on the show with my daily upload. I just need you to hear me when I say that a slow season isn't a wasted season. Whatever is going on right now is still growing something in you. A slow season is not a wasted season. All right. If you want to hear that again, it's up on my Instagram stories. 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
1: 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It's Brooke Taylor. Today is International Day of Friendship. 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
1: Your home for the Bobby Bones Show in the morning. I Heart Country. It's Brooke Taylor. 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

0: Your home for the Bobby Bones Show in the morning, iHeart Country. Hey, it's Brooke Taylor. Ava just made my day finding out what she's going to do with the $1,000 she won.
1: I've got a couple friends that are in real tough situation. I may try to help them out.
0: 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Giving you another chance to win $1,000.

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1: It's Brooke Taylor. Did y'all see what Riley Green just told us? This is actually pretty exciting, and I got to tell you all the details coming up next here on the show. We are just minutes away.

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1: It's Brooke Taylor. Some more album news for this week. Did you hear Riley Green, his upcoming album? He dropped the track listing. And there are some pretty familiar names that are going to be joining him on this project. Hannah McFarlane, we already heard this song. It's called Go Again. That song is on his Instagram, and we know that she's a feature on the album. Also, Jake Worthington is on the album, Randy Owen, and Brooks and Dunn. 19 new songs on this album. That full track listing is on his Instagram page. This new album, That's Just Me, drop in on September 18th.
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0: guys, it's I Heart Country on The Verge artist Stella Lefty. And that was my song, Boston.
1: This is I Heart Country. It's Brooke Taylor. You know, Stella Lefty, our I Heart Country on The Verge artist. She says that song, Boston, really came about just with how dating bad boys just inspired her. Okay, that's where that song came from.

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0: 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Tell me what I can play for you here coming up on the show.
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0: 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I'm going to go first. My best friend, her name is Demi. 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Thank you for letting me be your friend.

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0: 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It's Brooke Taylor. 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

Your home for the Bobby Bones Show in the morning, iHeart Country. It's Brooke Taylor. If you missed it today, the $1,000 Great American Fill-Up, giving you a chance to win some free gas for the summer, the remainder of it, at least. You can decide how you want to spend that cash. 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

0: 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It's Brooke Taylor showing our best friends some love here on the show this afternoon. It's International Friend Day, and I just figured our besties could use some love.
1: My best friend is Danny. I've known Danny since I was 4 years old.

0: 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What about you, Lindsay?
1: Her name is Elizabeth, and she and I both have dogs and kids around the same age, and known her for about 4 years. She's great.
0: You know what? I love that you said just 4 years, because my best friend, I've only known her for about 4 years as well, but she is just one of the best human beings. And sometimes your best friend comes a lot later in life, and I think that that's healthy too. She's a country queen.
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Heart Country. It's Brooke Taylor. I just read this headline that says Taylor Swift sues Ella Langley for bangs infringement because she had the style of hairstyle first. It is a fake website, y'all, so don't worry. 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

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And then after that, everybody's favorite game, Easy Trivia. 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
1: Love the Kickstart call. Love getting to meet and hang out with y'all. Listen, if you've ever heard us do the Kickstart call, this isn't like a, oh, I'm too shy, I can't. Just call.
2: Yeah, just call and say hi. Tell us what you're up to.
1: The worst part is you're going to hear yourself on the radio and go, oh, my God, do I sound like that? I've done that for 24 years.
2: Same.
1: Yes, you do sound like that. Yeah. Tay, go ahead.
2: All right, let's go to our first call. Who do we have?
3: Hiya, it's Annie.
1: What up, Annie? How are you?
3: Oh, I'm grand. So I just spent my whole morning at the vet because my dog somehow found and ate a chocolate bar.
2: Oh, no. That's the worst.
3: Yeah, she's totally fine. But yeah, this girl takes years off my life.
1: Can I tell a weird dog story?
2: Yeah.
3: I would love a weird dog story.
1: So the last time I took one of my dogs to the vet, I have five, but that's not the point of the story. I took one of the dogs to the vet. She's only like 5 years old. And they were like, hey, we're having problems getting a sample out of the back.
2: Yeah.
1: And I'm like, okay. They're like, so let us figure out like why that's so difficult and, you know, give us a few minutes. They come back with a sock in a bag. She had swallowed one of my son's Jordan socks that he just had to have. And literally they pulled it out. It went through her stomach and I laughed. They're like, that could kill her.
2: Oh, yeah.
1: Like that could kill your dog.
2: Yeah. And of course it's the most expensive sock.
1: like, damn, these couldn't have been some like champion socks or something.
2: Oh no.
3: Wow, that's wild.
1: Yeah, so I'm not trying to one-up your chocolate story, but I'd rather that than them bringing a duty-covered sock into the room.
3: Yeah, I feel you. That's traumatizing.
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1: And we are so thankful that you're hanging out with us. 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
2: Yes, and today we're talking about weddings and how they can be expensive. 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
1: Yeah, this is good. 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
1: Got some big stories coming up. Tay plugged into Nashville. What are we about to talk about?
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2: All right, first we start things out with Megan Maroney, who was distraught the other night when she had to cancel her show. She did three songs in Denver and then had to stop the show because she's been sick. And she said she tried to push through, but she just couldn't.
3: You know what the internet is saying?
2: What?
3: She had lettuce.
2: She had lettuce? Oh, I hope not. I really hope. It sounds like she has, like, the flu or something.
3: Yeah.
2: Because even her voice was going in and out. She could not sing, which is why she had to stop the show. But she did, you know, ask the crowd for forgiveness, and she was just absolutely in tears and, like I said, distraught over it. So I feel bad for her. Next, Jelly Roll has been through a lot lately, but him and Post Malone have seemed to create a very close bond. Just the other night, while they closed out a show together after singing their song Losers, Post addressed what Jelly Roll was going through, and he just said, "I want you to know, like, I'm here for you, and I really appreciate you coming to the show and just killing it, and you're doing such a great job." He just went on and on about how great Jelly Roll is.
3: Yeah.
2: So that's cool to have a friend like that.
3: Heck yeah.
2: And then last, we're getting a new track from Kenny Chesney. Ooh. It's from his Silver Sands Marina project. But the song is called Burn My Boat. That song's going to come out tomorrow. And he says the song is really just the exact thing he wanted to say of where he was at in his life and how there is no greater peace than freedom. And that's kind of what the song represents.
3: His friends, I call him Ken. His friends call him Ken. So.
2: Oh, is that what they call him, Wayne?
3: That's what we call him.
2: That is crazy.
3: Yeah.
2: Oh my God. That's your iHeart Country Roundup with Tay.